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The Mustache. It's back. Stash-5K. Returns to the House of Rock. And come out for a great cause. We run the 14th annual Stash Dash.

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0: 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Oh, man, you want a beer?
1: All right.
0: Oh, man, hell, bro. This is the best, man. I'm so glad we're all back together. This is great, man. Hey, do you know about the party after the show?
1: Yeah.
0: Oh, man, it's going to be the best. I'm so stoked. 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

0: 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The mustache. It's back. 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

We want to recognize them. 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

wish I was up, wish I gave up. 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

each summer. The Mustache. It's back. Stash-5K. Returns to the House of Rock. And come out for a great cause. We run the 14th annual Stash Dash.

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1: This is not a test.
0: Will I pass the test? Mr. Rubin suggests that Colair installs water heaters.
1: Which we do.
0: And he's waiting for me to say the whole idea is preposterous.
2: Or is it?
0: What do I do?
1: You could look at the name on the purchase order.
0: Of course. The bill says the water heaters were ordered by... Mr. Rubin, sir, someone forged your signature.
1: That's one possibility. The other is that we install water heaters now.
3: Colair because we can.
0: I'm so close to solving the mystery.
1: Let me know when you do. 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
0: Right away, sir.
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2: Will I pass the test? Mr. Rubin suggests that Colair installs water heaters.
3: Which we do.
2: And he's waiting for me to say the whole idea is preposterous.
4: Or is it?
2: What do I do?
3: You could look at the name on the purchase order.
2: Of course. The bill says the water heaters were ordered by... Mr. Rubin, sir, someone forged your signature.
3: That's one possibility. The other is that we install water heaters now.
5: Colair, because we can.
2: I'm so close to solving the mystery.
3: Let me know when you do. In the meantime, report to the training room for the first week of your Colair water heater installation course.
2: Right away, sir.
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1: Hi, I'm your kid's old jeans. 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

0: letting him have a moment.
1: Yeah,
0: let me look.
1: He gotta be able to throw out like,
0: we beat on him all the time, right? So let me just let him have a moment. Yeah, what's up, Jerry?
1: He truly believes it though.
0: Hey Jerry, are you gonna do that? Are you gonna take this little nard challenge and not hump your woman for 30 days?
2: The problem is, it's not a challenge. When you're married 28 years, 30 days ain't nothing. Sometimes you go months without it.
1: And so, they have a great
0: relationship. Does that make you closer to your woman? Are you real close to her because you're not having sex with her?
2: When it's that time, yeah. It works.
0: No, I'm saying.
1: They're best friends.
0: No, from the time when you're not having sex with your wife, are you super close to her? Are you guys lovey-dovey to each other? Are you just kiss, and then you just don't have sex? Or does it cause a disconnection because you're not helping?
2: It causes a disconnection. Because it gets to a point where she feels like you don't love her anymore because of the time away from each other from not having intercourse. And that's part of it.
0: But isn't that her idea to not do it?
2: Sometimes it's her, sometimes it could be a guy. It depends on the relationship.
0: Yeah, but you feel totally disconnected to your partner if you're not helping.
2: Me, I have a high sex pressure, yes. I feel disconnected sometimes.
0: And most dudes, if you don't help them like every day or every other day, you start to feel disconnected that fast. The disconnection happens real fast. Nard wants you to do that for 30 days.
1: Yes. Do it.
2: Nard, you gotta go longer, brother. You're gonna see that 30 days is less.
0: Well, but you say you have a high sex drive, and how long is your wife not giving up the cheeks? What is the longest time period during your 28 years of marriage?
2: I think I've gone 6 months, brother.
0: She has to know you guys aren't doing it, right? But she has to know you guys aren't doing it, so she doesn't say anything during that time. She doesn't say, hey, wait a second, I was just thinking about it. We haven't done it in a while. You really got to get this.
2: But then it comes to that point where she says that I don't love her, even though I'm trying to show it, but when I do it, she turns me down. She only wants

0: moment I want it.
1: As the gatekeeper. That's too bad. She only wants it when she wants it.
0: When she wants it. Not when I want it.
1: Well, I'm sorry you have to deal with that, Jerry. Appreciate it. So would you say Nard is wrong?
0: It does get you closer if you wait 30 days, but any longer, it's going to be missing you the whole time.
1: This dude, he's 30 days. Yeah, but you can't ask a guy that's 6 months. He's waited 6 months, so 30 days feels like a week. Orlando, are you taking the NAR challenge and not humping your woman for 30 days?
2: Heck yeah, man, I would, you know, because they're always saying, oh my God, you always just want to touch me, you never want to love on me, you know, why don't you want to get closer to me, you know, I just want you to hold me and kiss me, and I'm like, okay, I'll give you 30 days, I get it, they need a rest, but then go hump your girlfriend.
1: He says, while you're giving your woman all this love, you're humping your girlfriend on the side.
3: Nope.
2: Yeah. I mean, leave her alone, give her 30 days. And you know, I will tell you this. If you go 30 days without humping your wife, you might get closer as a guy.
1: I think you'd be further away.
3: No, you won't.
2: Z95. Yeah, you would be further away. You would be definitely further away.
3: No, you wouldn't.
1: But yeah, you would not feel close
3: because you're
1: to your
3: making it up. With...
2: Because you got, you know, you got that side piece, right, Derek?
1: Go to Justin. Justin, are you going to take this NARD challenge that he's put down?
4: Yeah, buddy. Let me tell you, I've been married, you know, going on 10 years, and there's not one time, you know, after not getting it for 30 days, I'm like, man, you know, I really like this. I love this. I'm going to keep doing this.
1: Feel closer to her? Is that what you're saying?
4: Yeah, no. I want to get farther away.
1: Right. If you go 30 days, it's like, all right, well, cool.
3: That will just show that you guys don't have nothing in common. So it helps either way.
1: What do you mean, nothing in common?
4: Yeah, I'm going to listen to a guy without a girl. Thank you, buddy.
3: Yes. Okay.
1: What do you mean, nothing in common?
3: Yeah, like if you can't go
1: 30
3: days
1: separates
3: with
1: you
3: affection
1: from...
3: and just conversations, then why are you together?
1: Because you hump.
4: Yeah, you talk to your wife to hump her, buddy.
3: That's it?
1: Yes.
3: You guys don't like to be genuinely
1: you
3: around
1: do,
3: your
1: you do, but then it's like
3: sex?
1: You get to hump that too.
4: Yeah, when I was 14.
1: No, we're men. We're called men.
4: I love you.
1: We have hormones. We have a 30, like a 24-hour cycle where we have a badge, we deliver the badge, and then in 24 hours we're ready to go. Most men are ready to go within a few hours.
5: Yeah. I'm not doing that stupid challenge. I'm gonna hump my wife, and I wish you were married, because I would hump your wife too.
3: You dirtbag. He should be put down. He's a dog with rabies.
1: Thank you. Let me go to Javier. Yes, Javier.
0: I would say I wouldn't want to, but at times, you know, there is times where, like, you know, maybe they don't get it from their wives all the time, so.
1: What is this trend where all these men are calling in? Yeah, married men, you know, we just don't get it from our wives.
0: Most of the time they don't, you know. They just, I don't know what it is. Did it get boring? Is it a thing where, like, at first they were full of lust, so that's what they wanted, you know what I mean? It made them kind of get that way after a while.
1: I don't know, some people say it's the birth control. It's in the pesticides, it's in the water, it's in our fruit, it's in the bananas. I mean, I don't know where it is, but something happened where a dude gets married and then the woman no longer wants to have sex with him. Something happened. You would think that they get married, you'd want to do it more. Do you think it's because they had so much sex before they get married that by the time they get married and then they have sex and then it's kind of boring when people used to wait? They would get married and then have sex. I don't know what it is, but you hear a lot of guys, that's their top complaint, is that they don't get that much sex from their wife.
0: It could be that, or maybe when you have children, it don't come by as usual no more.
1: Well, then why don't they let you have girlfriends on the side, right? Why do they get so mad

0: take those two great questions. Why would they get mad when you just have a girlfriend on the side?
1: Yeah, you don't want to do it, and he's going to get it somewhere else so that you don't have to do it, then why you get mad about it? What you, if you look at it like a chore, if somebody came to your house and was like, hey, guess what, you don't have to do the laundry or fold it and put it away, I'll do it for you, they'd sign up for that deal immediately, right? But then it's like, oh, then you're having someone else come and do the work for you. Then what's the big deal? You have a woman come over, she does all this stuff for the guy. You know what I mean? She rinses and washes it and then folds it and puts it back in his pants, and right? Just like laundry. What's the big deal?
2: Hot Z95.
1: Why do they get mad about that? You aren't mad at Mary Maids because they came to your house and cleaned it.
0: Is it bad to say that
1: I wasn't yelling at the lawn guy yesterday, right? Oh my gosh, I was gonna do that.
0: is it even bad to say that what Nar was talking about, he's like, y'all have no real connection and you just wanna hump? But then I'm also on the side, like, yeah, I want that real connection, but I also wanna hump it while it's here.
1: Yeah, I wanna actually connect to it. I don't know. What do they say? That's the thing that separates someone from being your buddy. I don't know. It's a perk of being with your partner. That's one of the perks. What's up? Is it Little Genie?
3: Yeah, dude.
1: What you got?
3: I know that. I think you have it all wrong.
1: Oh, no. I got
3: I love simple men.
1: Little Genie, can you?
3: Just
1: don't cuss. We can get through this Little Genie. Just don't cuss, all right? So you're blaming it on... I thought I heard a little blame on him getting fat. Was that what I heard?
3: That's y'all's fault. Yes, that's why we don't want to do it with you.
1: Okay, all right. Well, can we get through this without you cussing?
3: All right,
1: there you go. So, you're saying women don't want to do it with a man because the man gets fat.
3: Yes.
1: All right, and he's got that big gut. So the last thing you want to do is have to lift up his gut to get to that thing.
3: And then it's only 2 minutes.
1: So
3: what's the point?
1: So you're saying women lose interest in doing it with the man because the man doesn't put any effort in, he's fat,
3: exactly.
1: And it's only 2 minutes. She's like, why would I want that?
3: Right. That's funny. I'm 100 pounds. I'm a double D little guy.
1: No, she called you little guy.
3: You're real simple. Like nobody deserves you, dude.
1: You're right. Nobody deserves you. All right, Little Genie, what you're saying is, do you have a man right now?
3: I have a man.
1: But he got fat. He's got a big gut. He's only last 2 minutes.
3: No, dude, I'm buff. Why am I a fat dude?
1: I don't know. I was just wondering. Trying to figure you out.
3: You can't figure me out.
1: All right.
3: You don't want to get to know me.
1: So you have a muscular man now.
3: No.
1: No? You don't?
3: No. I have a doll. And that's what you should all get.
1: Oh, you have a doll?
3: I'm kidding. It's just a suggestion. Because y'all sound like, women are just supposed to put out.
1: Well, no, if you got a good man, we always say that all the time. If you got a good man that works hard for you, and shares all his resources with you and treats you good, yeah, I think you should put out.
3: Really? So women are prostitutes then?
1: Is that not a prostitute? It's a relationship. It's a partnership. It separates you from being roommates.
3: But it sounds like the woman's there just for your pleasure.
1: Well, then it sounds like the dude is there just to provide and pay for it.
3: Well, women pay for lots of things.
1: Oh, I know. You guys are paying for everything.
3: We pay with our own businesses. We pay with how we work, how we raise our kids. We pay.
1: So you're saying that the dude doesn't pay?
3: A lot of times, most dudes, in my experience, are just shallow human beings, very carnal human beings, and don't know what love is, and they will contingently give love based on their resources.
1: Oh, I got a guy.

0: guy doesn't want, he doesn't really want sex. No, I got a guy over there. His name is Nathaniel. And he goes to the gym all the time.
1: I'm very picky. Oh, I'm very picky.
0: He's got a beard.
2: Like
1: the whole world is my oyster, dude. Well, like, no, I can get any man I want.
0: Can he call you his boo thing? Because that's one of his favorite things. What do you mean,
1: love? You were asking originally, like, would you give up love, money, or sex, right?
0: Yeah.
1: So most love is conditional, correct? It's human beings.
0: I think men will put, they will put everything above themselves. They'll put their kids above themselves. They'll put their dog above themselves. They'll put their wife above themselves. Their mom, their family, and everything.
1: Well, you're probably thinking about yourself, and you're deflecting on the rest of humanity. But that's not how it works.
0: That's true, because my dad was that. He put himself above.
1: Right,
0: like, he's like, I gotta get these strippers money instead of paying the rent.
2: Yeah.
1: You got tons of material out there. You think that women, you just throw them away, you can do whatever you want with them, right? But that's what you were saying. You're basically saying that because you give money, you have to put out.
0: No, I said he's also a good guy.
3: No,

0: He must have the wrong house. Who's there?
1: West Nile virus. Can I come in?
0: No, you can't come in.
1: You sure?
0: Yes, I'm sure. Yes.
1: Hello, it's Lyme disease.
0: I am not opening the door for Lyme disease.
1: I'll be back.
0: Who is it now?
1: $5 billion in property damage.
0: What do you want?
1: I'm just threatening.

0: bushes must be back because when he's cleaning women's toilets, there's so much hair around the toilet.
1: I love that he's like, yo, I love that he picked up on that.
0: Man, there's a lot more hair. There's a lot more shedding going on. That really like you, Chris. She still wants to hang on. I talked to Nard. We would like to do a date.
1: What?
0: You and Nard. What do you think, little genie? What do you think?
2: What? No, wait.
0: She talks to me how Nard does.
1: What? What?
2: Can I correct Darius on something real quick?
0: I think I don't want to get too serious on this program.
2: I'm not getting serious. But he said I hate men, right?
0: Yeah, that's what Nard was saying.
2: Oh, Nard. So Darius knows about my son. I met him in the lobby. My son is a musician. And so I raised two men. I love men.
0: Okay. But you sound like you're a little bit of a man hater. You won't even go out with Nard.
2: No, I love men. I love good men. I love strong men. But men who are only into relationships for sex, I don't respect.
0: Well, that's why I'm setting you up with Nard. Nard wants love. Yeah. When we asked him, Nard, which would you give up? He said he would give up sex.
1: Yeah.
0: And he would keep the money and keep the love.
2: I think Nard

0: Yeah. Going for you.
1: Exactly. So that's why you got to be with NAR. I said I would give up the money. That's what I said. I would only give up the money.
2: I wouldn't give up the money. The reason why I wouldn't give up the money is because you can give it out and love other people with it. You know what I'm saying?
1: Yeah, well, yeah, I know. I'm just saying that's what I would do. I would give up the money and I would just have the love and the but hey.
2: Then you would have to live in the woods. You have to
1: fine.
2: Live in the
1: that's
2: woods
1: fine.
2: With these people
1: well,
2: and
1: that
2: all.
1: Would be, that would be kind of sexy, right? Living in the woods.
2: There's some people behind me
1: who
2: live in the woods.
1: That's
2: just not realistic, though. It's not realistic. It feels good to give out money to people that you don't love. So try that.
1: No, it doesn't.
2: That's a guy.
1: When I gave Nard money, I hated it.
3: Yeah.
2: No, it's just that's an invisible act of love. So there's all kinds of.
1: Let's get back to the whole thing about you and Nard.
2: But
1: she must
2: have faith in the Nard. Want to hook up?
1: Yeah. No, he does.
3: Come
1: he
3: on,
1: said
3: Nard.
1: Yes. He said
2: I'm
1: yes.
2: I'm an alpha. I think we get along. I'm an alpha female.
1: That's what he needs. He needs a strong woman that'll.
2: Mom?
1: Would you mind?
2: He needs a good mama.
1: Yes, you do.
3: No, I'm manifesting my love.
1: And look what happened. Little Genie called
3: now,
1: in. Genie, right out of the bottle.
3: No, this being forced to manifest.
1: What do you need? What do you need?
3: No.
1: That's what happened.
3: No way.
2: Tomorrow morning, I'll come over there.
1: He lives on Hershey. You need his number.
2: And I'll spank you on air. How about that?
3: Yeah.
1: Yes.
4: Yeah, we'll be here tomorrow.
1: All right, Lil Genie, this is what we're going to do. We'll have you come up here as long as you don't cuss, and you can spank Nard. And then we'll let the audience decide if they should go on.
2: That y'all made fun of.
1: I gotta go. We gotta let people fart on somebody and stuff. But I want you to have a great weekend. Go to the show. Nard is more than willing to go on a date with you.
3: What?
1: If he wants to keep his job.
3: We can go as friends, yeah.
1: That's how it should start, there, Mr. Romance.
3: Yeah, we'll be friends.
1: Okay, you'll go out with her as his pal.
3: Yeah, we go 50-50 on the date.
1: Yeah, sure, you'll be fine with that. Maybe a half sandwich and a soup. How's that dumb?
3: That's your fourth and love right there.
4: Today, we're talking about.
1: We're seeing what's going to happen.
4: You can save it.
1: Yeah,
4: okay,
1: we are.
4: So
1: we're just checking it out.
4: T-Mobile has always had the lowest wireless bills versus Verizon.
1: There's a funny T. So this woman, she's out partying, right?
5: Yeah, when I first heard it, I thought,
1: hey, do you think you could find a man here?
5: But when the experts at Parasex broke it down,
6: how old are you?
7: I'm 21.
6: Could you see yourself dating a man you met out here?
7: No. No.
6: Why not?
7: Guys, wait, you want to... No, wait. How famous are you? On a scale of 10. I can tell a story, but if you're not that famous, then I'll tell it. If you are famous, then I won't tell it.
6: Let's hear it.
7: Okay, guys. I had a threesome on Thursday. First... time. So fun. But yeah, that's why I couldn't date anyone from out here. Because like, they're so easy.
1: Isn't she the easy one? She's also easy.
8: When you're vacationing in your
1: I couldn't date any of these guys. They're just too easy. She just had a threesome on a Thursday, a random one. Listen to kind of thrill.
6: You had two girls?
7: Two guys.
6: Two guys.
7: Two
6: and
7: guys.
6: You?
7: Yeah.
1: Who's the easy one in that situation?
6: Proud of that.
7: I'm not proud. But that's what I'm saying. I can't date men from out here. They're easy.

0: Or is it?
1: Well, one of us has got to not be easy.
2: Because
1: men are easy.
3: Don't tell me that men are
1: the
3: hard
1: ones.
0: I mean, Mr. Lovitz, sir, someone forged your signature.
1: They're stopping
2: that's
1: putting out, right?
3: Yeah,
2: the
3: are.
2: Other is that we install water heaters.
1: Yeah, so that's what's going to get crazy is that women will have to be the easy ones
0: so
1: because men's aren't.
0: So
1: they're not going
0: to
1: be putting out.
2: Let me know when you do. In the meantime,
1: no, are you, I mean, you're really holding out. You don't want to hook up with anyone.
3: No, no, no.
1: Why not? What about dudes?
3: Nope, no dudes either.
1: You just hold out for everybody.
3: Yeah, hold out.
1: What are you waiting for?
4: Hit radio.
3: I'm manifesting my love. My love will come to me. I want a girl that is obsessed with me. I want a girl that's all about me. I want a girl that wants to be with me and exists for me.
1: Oh, that was wow. That was really well done.
3: Wow. That's going to be my manifestation.
5: What?
3: Your
5: what?
3: Your mannequin?
0: Nope.
3: Nope. What was that?
1: What is that?
3: Your what? My mannequin? What? I can't say the word now. Is that like what serial killers have, or the terrorists have? The are you trying to say your manifesto?
1: What are you
3: manifesting? I don't know. Like your manifesto? Yeah.
1: All right, say
3: love.
1: That again.
3: The manifesting love.
1: All right, well, your manifesting love.
3: Yeah. Manifesting love that a girl is obsessed with me and sexually for me and all my flaws.
1: Okay.
3: Sex you for you? Yeah, except for you.
0: Except for you.
3: But she's touching me because I want her to desire me. I want her to want me. I'm not seeking out nobody.
1: With all your flaws.
3: All my flaws.
1: Yeah, flaws.
3: Yeah.
1: He said flaws. He had an L in there.
5: He started to run low on everything.
3: Nope. Like, you can hear him in real time, like, running out of life. No, it's just, my energy is getting, like, stretched out.
5: Oh, you're getting stretched out, all right.
3: I'm not getting stretched out if I'm not with anybody.
6: Do you want some water?

0: the front of my boy Dayton. He's been letting them rip in my truck all morning.
1: This person wants me to report on here for wearing the Lady Nike hat. It is not, look.
2: Unisex.
1: All right. In our defense,
2: yeah.
1: Me and Derek have a lot of New York hats. Just because.
2: No, I'm throwing mine away.
1: Because.
2: I already did.
1: No, they're Yankees hats.
2: Yankees hats, yeah.
1: They're Yankees hats. They're baseball hats.
2: But New York pissed me off.
1: So I'm not throwing mine away because I got family there, but.
2: I got you.
1: And I'm going to wear them once the series
2: is
1: over.
2: It's not a lady's hat.
1: Yeah, that's
2: it's a unisex.
1: Oh, no, they're saying that's a lady's one.
2: Okay.
1: It's a lady's golf
2: hat. It literally says unisex on it.
1: So are you playing ladies tennis or ladies golf?
2: Well, it doesn't say ladies hat. All right, buddy?
1: So, Jose, yes, Jose.
3: Ladies yes, sir, I'd like to fart on Norris.
1: Yeah, why?
3: For trying to get us to not have sex with our women.
1: Oh, I know, right? That was weird. That was a weird thing. That was weird.
2: I am not unisex. The hat is.
1: Let's go to Chelsea.
2: Shut up. I'm going to beat your ass so bad.
1: He said that you make the hat
2: unisex.
1: Dude,
2: I swear to God, I'm going to knock every one of your teeth out of your head.
1: All right, yes, Tony.
4: Hey, what's going on, brother?
1: What's up, buddy?
4: I like to fight on my mother.

0: the flowers were good. When she started making them, and they came out really horrible, bro.
1: Yeah. Especially if the mother-in-law has that skill and she didn't pass it down.
0: Yeah, either that or my wife just didn't want to learn, so fun on both of them. Big old fart.
1: Well, some people are going to be like, how come you don't know how to make them?
0: Well, because I was never taught how to make them. I know how to make a brisket.
1: Okay, that works.
2: Mother-in-law passed down another skill.
1: Oh, yeah, the most important skill, right?
3: This guy is a pervert.
1: That is an important skill.
3: He's a pervert.
2: The life skill.
1: Yeah. Especially if they can do it without getting all those, like, calloused elbows.
3: It's almost impressive, though, how Chris can make everything sexual.
1: Yeah, you can.
3: That was about flour tortillas.
1: It was about what mom passed down.
3: Turned into that.
1: Yeah, but that was what I was thinking, too.
2: Yeah. Crazy.
1: I just said go to old son. I let him just say it.
4: Hey, this is old son calling. I want to fart on my coworker Jordan. He thinks he's like the boss man around here and can tell people what to do. But he don't even know how to use a ruler, man. He can't even cut a straight line.
1: All right, sir. What's up, Zachary?
5: Yes, sir.
1: What's up, buddy?
5: What's up? I was caught on my boss, Ethan, because he's making us work in his rain. And just when everything goes wrong, I just blame him.
1: Damn, is it really raining out there still?
5: Yeah. Ooh. Yes, sir.
1: All right, well, thank you. Go to Ray J. Yes, Ray J.
6: I want to fart on two people. I want to fart on my boss because he's a Nazi. And I want to fart on my coworker because he likes wearing his wife's panties. His name is Justin W.
3: Okay. Howard, I didn't know you had a voice. Okay, is it funny?
1: Rick Mann. What's up, Rick Mann?
7: Hey, what's up, Billy? I want to fart on anyone who doesn't come to my house on Sunday for the UFC fight. And I wanted to see if Chris could make an official announcement for my watch party.
1: Yeah, why not? Sure.
7: If he could say UFC at Rick Mann on Sunday.
2: UFC at Rick Mann.
7: I appreciate it, Chris.
1: Got you. Comic book Rick. Can Nard also do that? Can you, what Chris just did, can you do the announcement?
2: An announcement voice.
3: What's the announcement?
1: Like, UFC listening? On Sunday at Rick Mann's.
3: At Rick Mann's? Join Rick Mann's UFC fight on Sunday. What?
1: No,
3: He's not fighting a UFC fight.
2: Oh.
3: It's a watch party.
1: He's hosting it.
3: It's UFC 250. Freedom 250.
1: You know what birthday America is celebrating?
3: That's on July 4th.
1: Our fourth birthday. That's right. It's our fourth birthday.
3: It's going to be America's 250th.
2: Like 17th.
3: Okay.
1: He wants to fight.
3: Yeah, he does.
1: So, Lorraine. What's up, Lorraine?
8: Hello?
1: What's up, Lorraine?
8: Hey, Billy. I want to fart on the person that ate my breakfast tacos.
1: Oh.
8: I am so upset. I get to work at 6:30 and put them in the refrigerator till 8:30 when I go on break. And I went and I got to the refrigerator and they were not in there.
1: You know what grosses me out? Those people gross me out that steal other people's food. That is such an ick for me. That is nasty.
8: It's an ick for me as well. I can't understand how they eat other people's food. That is just
3: fair, though. It also grosses Billy out.
1: Yeah, I don't like home food. Like bringing it to work.
3: Yeah. He thinks the fridge is only for drinks.
1: It's all it's supposed to be for. Who's putting food in a refrigerator?
3: Well, people that are going to heat it up at lunch.
6: Yes, I want to fart on Nard's boyfriend for making him wait 30 days to give him any loving.
3: I don't have a boyfriend, girlfriend, nobody.
1: What's up, yo?
9: Hey, what's going on, Billy? Just want to fart on my boss, man. He said we can't vape in the truck anymore.
3: Oh, it's vape. I don't even know.
9: Also, I want to fart on his Spurs, man. What's going on with that?

0: I just wanted to fart on Daniel. I can still hear his breath through my radio from 2 weeks ago.
1: Yeah.
2: Man, he's in Vegas.
3: That guy's holding it for like 3 weeks. He hasn't been able to get it out.
2: Daniel's in Vegas, and a woman paid for him to go to Vegas. What's up, Vinny? I don't know. Go ahead, Vinny.
0: Yeah, I wanted to fart on Derek.
3: What did
2: why,
3: I do?
2: Why, sir? Why?
3: I've not been attacked enough.
0: Well, because he had mentioned earlier that he wears Summer's Eve every time he wears one of his baby pants.
3: Look, alright, I did not.
2: He has it's a nice hat.
3: It's a unisex.
2: It's a nice hat. Derek, don't let him fool you. That's a nice hat.
3: I'm not letting him fool me, Billy.
2: Don't let him fool you into thinking you're wearing a woman's hat.
3: You didn't have to read the comment.
2: Yeah, but
3: now you started it.
2: No, they started it.
4: No matter how.

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3: Which we do.
2: And he's waiting for me to say the whole idea is preposterous.
4: Or is it?
2: What do I do?
3: You could look at the name on the purchase order.
2: Of course. The bill says the water heaters were ordered by... Mr. Rubin, sir, someone forged your signature.
3: That's one possibility. The other is that we install water heaters now.
5: Call Colair because we can.
2: I'm so close to solving the mystery.
3: Let me know when you do. In the meantime, report to the training room for the first week of your Colair water heater installation course.
2: Right away, sir.

0: ticket, so I'm about to go pick them up now for this weekend's event.
1: Oh, yeah.
0: So, I want to pardon myself for forgetting, and I just want to pardon you guys because you guys are just great. That's it.
1: Well, we appreciate that. Enjoy the event. Congrats on the tickets.
0: Yes.
1: Hurry up here before Nord. Nord takes all the tickets you guys don't pick up. Nord takes them and sells them. Anonymous? Yes, anonymous. See, you didn't deny it.
0: Yes, I want to fart on my husband.
1: What'd your husband do?
0: Well, he was on vacation all week. I had a list of stuff for him to do, and he's already starting it right now.
1: That doesn't sound like a vacation.
0: Well, we weren't going anywhere, so he knew I was going to have a list for him.
1: So he didn't do any. What was on your list? Like, what were the things you wanted him to do?
0: So he was supposed to help with the laundry. He was supposed to pressure wash the driveway. And he was supposed to clean toilets and tubs.
2: So he took a week vacation from his job. So it was all great.
0: That's right. You got that right.
2: That's an old story right there.
1: You got that right. And he hasn't done any of that stuff. Well,
0: nope, he's barely starting the laundry right now.
1: Oh, is he roughing and puffing and making a scene so he has to do some laundry?
0: I don't know. I'm upstairs and he's downstairs. I forget to put the clothes in and he said, I know, I'm doing it now.
1: Okay, I got a question. How many days did this past week while he's been on vacation did you get?
0: Zero.
1: That's the problem. You're motivating. You didn't see next time. You could take my advice or not. Or you could throw it away. Next time, first day of vacation, you have nice, warm, moody cheeks. Right?
0: I'll think about it.
1: No. You gotta listen to my plan. This is gonna save all. And then you're gonna get everything that you want. So you're gonna give the best booty you have. And then see if he does it, right? He'd be like, can you just do it now? And then the next day, give him some more booty, right? Give him some great booty. You know what I'd really like?
2: What?
1: I'd like to get a pressure wash and drive. And then when you're done, we should do it again. And he'll get out there, a power wash, get it all pressure washed, make it look nice, right? And then the next day, maybe you guys take a break or something, go out to eat and stuff, and then the next day you can be like, hey, I got some cheese for you. And then...
0: No, like, Billy, shit. Don't get in for him. I need for you to fuck.
1: No. I'm going to.
2: Great plan.
1: And then, right, he's getting cheeks again on his vacation. And then you'd be like, hey, could you help me out today? Clean the bathtub and the toilet. Could you please do that for me? And then he'll do it. Right? And then he's doing it, and then he'll be like, hey, we should do it again tomorrow. You've been doing so good. Clapping these things, right? He's gonna go to work more motivated because he had all that sex, and you've got all the stuff that you wanted done.
0: It's a deal, Billy.
1: Yeah,
0: I fart on him.
1: I'm still gonna fart on him. Don't worry. You can't just give him the list, right? As soon as he gets on vacation, here's the list. This is what I need you to do. That's just not gonna work. You gotta know how to motivate your man. That's a simple, that was like a little tweak to that relationship to get her man in line and get him doing stuff around the house. But he doesn't feel like he's working. He feels like he's helping out instead of working.
2: Good advice.
1: Let's go to Jim Bob. What's up, Jim Bob?
3: Hey, what's going on, guys?
1: What's up, buddy?
3: So I want to fart on Nard. Well, yesterday's segment, when you were talking about Space Pond, and I forgot what chick that you said that he could pull, but it was a funny.
2: I'll
3: it was like the funniest thing I've heard all week from him.
1: Dude, he can't pull a weed. All right, so this dude, he literally struggled pulling a weed out. No, you struggled pulling a weed. The weed wins.
2: He couldn't pull Taylor Swift's breath. Oh, I could too.
1: He couldn't pull Taylor Swift's

0: team gonna get more views when they let me go live. I thought we had it out there.
1: It's embarrassing.
2: I get secondhand embarrassment. I get secondhand embarrassment when I see Nard's videos, when I see that he's going live and doing stupid stuff. I feel embarrassed for us because I feel like it makes us look so stupid. What's up, comic book Rick?
3: This is Spider Nard, Billy. I like to fart on y'all for picking on my buddy Nard.
1: Spider Nard, probably called it Spider Nard.
2: Alright, yeah. What's up, Jason?
4: Hello, hello.
2: What's up, buddy?
4: Good morning, Nard. Good morning, boys. Just real quick, I want to fart on the Spurs fan base. Just because only when they win, they do too much. Back in the day, it just used to be honking celebration. Nowadays, they just be fighting at each other or just tearing up the town.
5: I just want to fart on two people. I want to fart on my coworker and I want to fart on my wife. On my coworker, this morning, they backed up the truck the wrong way. I got to my first stop, and it was the wrong load. So I have to drive all the way back.
2: What about your wife?
5: My wife does not want to watch Spider Nora with me, but when it comes to her Bridgerton show, I don't mind watching it. So make it make sense.
2: Yeah, I wouldn't watch Bridgerton. Isn't there a wiener in that, Bridgerton?
5: I don't mind it.
2: I would mind it.
6: I am not drinking a unisex Red Bull.
2: Yeah, that
6: Shut
2: was.
6: The hell up.
2: That was unisex. All right, this I got one news story. Two new mom gorillas at this Woodland Park Zoo intentionally swapped newborns to care for. So they just, they're like, hey, no, you can have this one and I'll take care of it.
6: Oh, bitch.
2: So they're just hanging out being gorillas, right?
6: Yeah.
2: They both just gave birth.
6: Yep.
2: And they're caring for their newborns. And they're like, you know what? I don't really like this one. You want it?
6: Yeah.
2: All right, and then I'll take yours.
6: I like your baby better.
2: Yeah, so they swap babies. Well, that story cracked me up.
6: Go, Spurs, go.
2: All right, yes, that's it. Nard, you want to say anything?
6: USA!

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1: Permission to come aboard, Captain.
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8.5e.

0: Licenciado.
1: Sherman, and he's, I want to apologize, we have a little rascal, a little six-year-old that he does get a little handsy.
0: I don't know, at this point I think I'd have to talk to my manager.
1: Oh, okay. Yeah, I don't know, man, he loves them silky milkies, you know, those big boobies, ass, and stuff. Martina?
0: Huh?
1: You have a friend. This is a prank call. We're just joking. We're from the Billy Madison Show, and I didn't know. Your friend Martina told us to call and harass you. You know, like do a little joke with you. So please don't call the cops on us.
0: You guys are
2: That's rude.
1: Yeah, we totally agree. We are this is just a prank call. Sorry.
3: Shirt off for you?
4: No, thank you.

0: chat, they're like, why are you here? The last face I want to see is Nord.
1: Oh, okay.
0: Call the cops. Nord is there. Why is Nord there? This person says, just let Nord host the show.
1: What?
0: You don't want that. I've done that to Nord before, and it was terrible. Boo, Nord. Yeah, Derek's getting Arby's. He's got a connect where they open it before they're even open just for him. And someone sent the video this morning. And it, I guess it was Derek eating an Arby's sideways.
1: Eating something. Okay.
0: Yeah. I was like, that was weird. But yeah, buddy. It's a little rainy out there where we live. A lot of flooding and all sorts of chaos. That's fun. That was a fun ride in. And how come people aren't, like, safe on the road?
1: Oh, no. Kidding me? No way.
0: They were driving insane. And then they were getting mad at me. Like, I'm going the speed limit. I shouldn't be going this far. This fast. Idiots. Just idiots. Dumbasses everywhere. Yeah, I did. I watched the UFC Freedom 250 all knockouts last night, huh?
1: It was.
0: That was pretty awesome. Big upset for the championship in the main event. That was a huge upset. Dude just quit in the corner. Thought that was crazy. You have the title. You have the championship. And quitting means you don't have the title anymore. Nor did you hear the Thunder Boomers out there?
1: I did.
2: Why'd you hit me with the I did?
1: I don't know.
2: I did, baby.
0: You're turning more and more into
2: me. Okay.
0: Every day you are, you're turning into that guy, delivering.
2: Okay. Every day I hear the Thunder Boomers, baby.
0: Every day he's turning into that. I don't know if it's Sesame Street or Creepy. I'd go with Creepy. But I'm sure Nora would love to be on Sesame Street. I don't know, your face kind of looks like you're born on Sesame Street, wasn't it?
1: No,
0: did you watch it as a kid or you didn't have that channel?
1: No, I watched it.
0: You did?
1: Yeah.
0: What was your fighting?
1: What was my favorite?
0: Yeah, you Big Bird. Or
1: I'd say Big Bird.
0: The guy in the little trash can.
1: Yeah.
2: Which one was your favorite?
1: I'd say Big Bird.
2: Big Bird.
0: Everybody, yeah, feel bad for me. Yes, I know, I gotta work on this dumbass. Derek's on his way, don't worry. He's just, you know, he's got a little car now. His truck died, so he's just in a little tiny car. So he's gotta be terrified in his car right now. He has to be like, what the hell? The water's gotta be higher than his car. His car could be flooded on the inside. Hopefully he's alright. I don't think they have. I mean, he's got that one connect with Arby's, but I don't know if they'll open the store for him at 6 a.m. I'm not sure. Possible. Never know. You've got a lot of connect. Just an insane video that I thought was fake over the weekend was in Brazil. This lady was getting a bungee jump. Do you see that, Nord?
1: No, I haven't.
0: Man, you got the internet?
1: I do.
0: Oh, my gosh. It was like one of the biggest stories of the weekend. All right, check it out. Idiot. So, this lady, she was in Brazil and she's getting a bungee jump.
1: Right?
0: Well, there's a bunch of guys there and one is in charge of securing that her leg is attached to the cord.
1: Right.
0: They hoist her in the air.
1: Okay.
0: And then they chuck her off a cliff. Well, then they look down and they're like, oh, wait, nobody put the rope on her leg and she just plummeted to her death.
1: Oh, damn.
0: Hold on, I'll show it to you. I had to see it, so now you have to see it. Look. Can you see it right there, Nard? Yep. They got her hoisted up. Yep, you see the cord?
1: There's like three of them.
0: There's no cord. No cord. Oh. And then they look back and they're like, wait a second, why is the cord not going?
1: Oh.
0: They took off. Here's another angle.
1: Oh.
0: No cord attached to the woman.
1: Oh my God.
0: And so they just threw her to her death.
1: They did.
0: They got arrested. But they ran into the woods or something like that.
1: They ran?
0: Yeah, they did. Because they were like, oh, my gosh, what did we just do? I thought it was a fake story. But no, men who threw bungee jumper to her death fled after realizing they forgot the cord. The young woman who was thrown to her

0: bungee jumping incident in Brazil shared a haunting final social media post just before her jump. This is her. I'm sure Nar would call her a fatty.
1: Yeah.
0: 21 years old. The young woman was seen kitted out in a helmet, appeared to be wearing a harness, but was completely unattached to the bridge or the bungee rope. She was carried by two workers, holding her legs in the air in like a Superman pose, like she's flying, and then they just threw her off. That was insane.
1: That is.
0: I thought for sure that was a fake story. I saw it everywhere. That was their last social media post. That's her. I don't do any of that stuff. These are the dudes getting arrested. In total, six people were arrested after the two who fled into the wooded area were located by a helicopter. Three of those arrested at the scene were charged with homicide. Bystanders can be heard in the video frantically yelling out, "The rope! People, the rope!" as she was released from the grip of the employees. There were a lot of people there, not just a few. There were many people at the site. There were children there too, and they all saw what happened. Some of the kids were only 6 years old. What the hell? I don't jumpy or whatever, bungee jump. I don't do that. I don't parasail. I don't climb cliffs. Look, I'm not a goat. I'm not a bird. So, figure I'm just supposed to do what human stuff is supposed to do. I barely like getting in an airplane. Yeah, I'm not supposed to be jumping. No, you got no reaction to this at all, bud? I mean, you're just over there. But you just, if you want, I can set you up and then you can just watch the show.
1: What?
0: You got nothing?
1: No, I'm just saying it was super sad. Like that.
0: That's it. Super sad, Bill, if you don't mind moving on.
1: What?
0: Okay. Move on to the next door here, bud. Let's keep it moving. Keep it moving. That's great and everything, but let's move on to the next story. What else you got there, sport?
1: It's a real bummer story to start out with.
0: Yeah, it is. Her mother said her biggest fear was losing one of them just 3 days ago. When a mother and a family cry, we all cry together, I'm sure. Just, it's, like, how can you be that dumb?
1: Was that like, the boyfriend that was filming? Because how did he keep composure? Like, I would have lost it.
0: I don't know. People were filming. Yeah, they're saying, the rope. Wow. Can't believe it's just Billy this morning.
1: I know.
0: Just me in the studio. I don't know what this bag of nothing is over there. He's got nothing to add. He's like, man, super sad. Let's move on, Bill. Get to the next story. Here we go. Welcome to Monday. Yeah. Sorry, Bill. I feel for you. Oh, yeah. Feel for me for sure. Derek will be here. He's just, you know, like I said, his car's probably flooded. Let's go to Cody real quick. Just make sure the phone line's good. The dump is ready. All right, Cody.
2: What's going on, Billy?
0: What's up, buddy? Did you see that? Did you see the video of that girl?
2: I don't care.
0: Well, that's not nice.
2: It's not important.
0: It is.
2: It's not even important.
0: It
2: is. You know you're at fault, right?
0: At fault for what?
2: What's going on in New York? But hey, check this out. I tried Nard's challenge, the whole don't have sex with your wife for 30 minutes thing.
0: Yeah.
2: It works.
0: Well, he said 30 days. His challenge was to not have sex with your woman for 30 days, is what he said.
2: Oh, that's stupid.
0: Yeah, I don't know what this guy's thinking about. Everybody called in. That was one of the dumbest things I've ever heard anybody say on any show. Ever. Because Nard said that everybody should not have sex with their woman for 30 days.
1: Yeah, to be closer.
0: Yeah, and just spoon for 30 days, as people are pointing out. And no, that's not going to bring you closer. That's going to make you feel like a dumbass. Like, what am I doing? And why? Why would you need to do that?
1: Just to be closer. Just to be, like...
0: Where'd you read that?
1: I didn't read it nowhere.
0: Well, that's the problem. Is it in the medical books or something?
1: No.
0: That's such a weird thing. The guy that doesn't have a woman is telling all the people with a woman, have sex with your woman.
1: Yeah, but when I did have women, like... Yeah, like
0: So you waited 30 days just to be close to him?
1: No, like, but like...
0: Okay, so why are you telling everybody else to wait 30 days, but you didn't

0: idiot. You didn't even do it yourself, and you're like, hey, guys, yeah, this is my Nard method. I haven't done it, but you guys should do it. If I gotta suffer, y'all gotta suffer.
1: It's not suffering. It's for you guys close to
0: no, it doesn't. That's a myth. It doesn't. You know what brings you closer? When she gives you a mouth up, it brings you closer. When you're clapping cheeks, that brings you closer. Right? You know what brings you closer? A sandwich. A nice, piping hot sandwich. That brings you closer. I'm sure mowing the lawn brings you closer. I mean, I vacuumed and mopped. I'm sure that brought us closer. We did a bunch of cleaning over the weekend, dusting and stuff like that. We better be attached at the hip now. After all the cleaning I did, 30 days. What a loser. All right, a man's accused of causing an explosion at his ex-wife's house. This 96-year-old man wants to find love one last time. And I'll tell you why. Fertility rates are declining. And the Texas Hammer Hotline. You can call in 1-855-FU-BILLY. We'll be right back.

for only $49, then come to Tom Tuckman's Diamond Mine. If you would like the personal service you've come to expect from Tom Tuckman himself, then do not come to Tom Tuckman's Diamond Mine, because Tom Tuckman passed away last week at the age of 47, leaving his wife and three children, struck down in his prime by the same disease that got his father, so he won't be around to care for his family. And the sad part is, it all could have been detected.

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1: Helicopters in Rio de Janeiro.

0: You know he's just going to beat everybody, so why even bring him in? It's not even going to be exciting. It's all over the news.
1: Yeah, it's been, like, confirmed by, like, major news outlets.
0: Yeah, we see.
1: Like, I think the confusing part is Oliver Tree did stuff like this. He's faked his death, like, a bunch of times. So anytime you have him dead, people can't believe it.
0: Yeah, I got it right on TMZ. Yeah. Says Oliver Tree is dead.
1: He's definitely dead. I saw his dead body.
0: TMZ says singer Oliver Tree dead at 32, killed in a Brazil helicopter crash.
1: Mm. Yeah, no, that's I like one of his songs, and I love the picture. He has this great picture where he's got, like, he's holding, like, 10 pounds of weed, and he's next to his grandma, which is hilarious.
0: There's another hilarious photo where he's painted green.
1: No, he was
0: Oliver
1: poop.
0: Tree, he goes, my family's not getting a penny after I die. He didn't like his family.
1: Yeah. I guess, he has this video where he, like, allegedly, like, nailed himself to a scooter as if he, like, crossed the city.
2: Hot T95, so the latest trend on social media is something you're not going to like.
1: He was an odd guy, but.
3: I'm not?
2: No.
3: Okay.
2: It's literally being outside on hot days without putting any kind of
0: skin protection. Pull-ups, I guess.
1: Mm-hmm. Yeah,
2: they're doing it again.
0: This one woman, she's
2: hashtag
0: doing a wide grip pull-up, and the other woman's doing a close grip pull-up, but they're breast to breast,
2: and they're
0: doing
2: getting just a little vitamin D. It's going to the extreme.
0: Look at that.
2: People are chasing
0: that
2: bronze.
0: Look at that. That's a new way to exercise. You ever see that at your gym?
3: No, I see it on Instagram all the time.
0: You see this how women do it all the time? They're just booby to booby.
3: Obviously, I was born in 94, so like 90s into the 2000s, right? But like, every summer, even whenever I was like in middle school,
1: obviously,
3: right? Like, the goal was to get as dark as you possibly could.
0: Yeah.
3: Do you remember that? Like, I would be so dark. I'm a little white girl, right? Like, my skin is so pale, I would be dark AF.
0: So we're just gonna
2: TikTok's for you page is full of young influencers.
3: Oh, yeah.
2: They use apps to track UV index windows, and they document how long they've been out in the sun.
1: So, you know, I know people were, like, really embarrassed by that. I was, I can't lie, like, it made me a little bit.
0: There was a guy in New York, and he had a Rodman jersey on, a Spurs Rodman jersey, and he fought everybody in New York.
1: Yeah. He was, he wanted all the smoke, and I loved it. It, that's the only thing that made,
3: like,
1: me feel good.
3: You know, promoting it, blah, blah, blah.
1: It's him just, like,
3: all
1: and, like, skiing
3: the
1: bathroom.
3: Like, yeah,
1: he was like a giant bull, right?
3: Risk of,
1: and anytime
3: like
1: he ran towards
3: cancer,
1: a crowd
3: so
1: of people, the whole crowd would just
2: switch. What I'm doing is exactly right.
0: Yeah. They didn't want to get hit.
1: It was the funniest video I've ever seen in my life. I love that guy.
2: Another says she doesn't feel like it's a successful tan if she doesn't smell her own skin.
0: Wimby's thing. Okay, crazy.
3: You know what?
0: Never.
3: As much as, like,
1: yeah,
3: I see
1: you never.
3: You knew that
1: yeah.
3: I was going to be against
1: this. I don't know if
3: you meant,
1: like, I just
3: I also did this. Remember, I was younger, right?
1: Yeah,
3: like,
1: he was
2: dumb crap
1: when
2: we're
1: younger.
3: Okay, yeah. Now I'm like, okay.
1: So I don't know if he. Maybe he was saying, see you never.
3: Like, if you really want me to go.
1: He might have been.
0: Maybe. Yeah, he's very
3: sunscreen is
1: I probably would be too if I just, you know.
3: Sunscreen is also bad for you. Unless you're
1: if I celebrate like that in the Western Conference Finals and they got beat 4-1 in the finals, I'd probably be like, yeah, see you guys never double first. That's probably what I was saying.
2: Scared me now.
3: Yeah.
1: I'd be a little disappointed in myself.
3: It's tough out here. It's hard.
0: The,
3: man,
0: can't
2: win.
0: Accused of causing an explosion at his ex-wife's house after threatening that they will burn together if she divorces him.
3: Here I am in my 30s, and I'm talking to any
0: of
3: my younger girls out here.
0: Divorce.
3: Please, for the love of God, at least put sunscreen on your face and on your chest. Because
0: this
3: you don't 50-year-old
0: dude drove
3: 30s,
0: to his ex-wife's house
3: like 40s,
0: days after his divorce was finalized.
2: Yeah.
0: Police noted
2: one
0: that the couple shared the residence.
2: There's no such
0: before
2: thing
0: the
2: as a safe tan.
3: Yeah.
2: Tanning is being packaged like it's some kind of beauty routine, but it's literally
1: no,
2: your skin saying,
1: we've
2: hey,
1: seen,
2: I'm being
1: we've read stories

0: judge was like, okay, like, we're giving the house to the wife. You go home and do what?
1: Oh, well, most influencers are
0: even though you risk, like, going to jail or
1: something.
0: Could you live with the fact, hold on, could you deal with the fact of you having to go home, get your things out of the home, because the judge is ordering you now your ex-wife's home, right? And then her bringing in that other dude that she was talking to, that she went on to marry, and her just getting plowed in that house that you guys have paid for.
2: What would you do? Would you rather your wife cheat on you viciously, right? Or lose, your house?
1: It's the same category as smoking cigarettes or asbestos. So, according to the American Academy of Dermatology, at least
0: house,
1: one
0: right?
1: in five
0: Nobody.
1: Americans.
0: Some guys are like, I don't care, damn, I'll lose that house, but
3: we just gotta be careful.
0: As somebody that's walked away from the little bit of things that you built, it's really hard.
1: Man, I've seen one guy, he got it, an older man, he got it on his nose, and they basically cut off his whole freaking nose.
3: Yeah, it can get, right, it can get really, really scary, and it can take over, so this is why.
0: Not every day does it feel like that, but some days.
2: I'm sure there are days.
0: Yeah.
3: Protect your face,
0: it is
3: protect
0: a bitch.
3: Your neck,
2: no,
3: your hands,
2: would you rather
3: your chest,
2: watch the woman that you love
3: age, the
2: get destroyed by
3: you.
2: Five guys at
1: guy
2: once,
1: just
2: or have a judge in their life
1: with a
2: judge
1: beater on?
3: Oh my God.
1: Yeah, that's guys, the whole sunscreen looks
0: like. Really, the house is that, like, at five guys, wouldn't you just rather have the house? But hey, don't do five guys at once.
2: All right, what about this? What if she was doing lesbian stuff, right? And then there was a guy there, you had to watch her have a threesome with, you know, three women. And you're in a cage, right? So it's a cage. You don't get to be there, and this other guy gets to have the threesome with all these women. Right? That, see, you go lesbian stuff, now he's like, I'll burn the house down. No, no. Or would you rather have the judge give her the house?
0: I would know. I would probably prefer the house.
2: That's not one of the options, dummy.
0: I know. Awesome.
2: Right? You're locked in a cage, right, with a muzzle. And you can't, you're watching all this lesbian activity, and you're watching this guy enjoy all this fun lesbian stuff, a participant, if you will.
0: Nah, take it out.
2: So you would rather just have the judge give away the.

0: see the guy that's running it.
1: Oh, yeah, you're like, all right, I'm going to risk this ride.
0: Yeah, I'm going to risk my life.
1: Yep, because that is what it feels like.
0: I won't do that.
1: And I'm sorry, but even when I was a little kid, it felt like that. Like, I don't know why, but I was so self-aware as a young, you know, little 6-7-year-old kid that I was like, oh, this is going to be risky. This dude looks drunk. But yeah, yeah, one for the zipper, please. That was what the ride was called. I wasn't going to do a trailer.
0: I mean, it's weird. They named it after a Barney's pants.
1: I did think it was a weird name.

0: what sucks, because having a kid is fun.
1: Right, but then having it all taken away just because somebody gets sick of you.
0: Yep.
1: I'm sure maybe women, they worry about, oh, I don't want to have a kid. But I don't want to ruin my body, or I don't want to do that. I want to go travel. You know, they're feeling selfish. Dudes, I think dudes would like to have family.
0: Yeah, absolutely.
1: But you see all the horror stories of your family being ripped from you.
0: So fun. Like yesterday, I got a little baby, a little 18-month-old, and she's a little attitude. She's trying to chew on something she shouldn't be chewing on. Dad takes it away from her. She chases me across the room and just starts biting my leg, like pissed off. And I was like, oh, this is so adorable.
1: Yeah, that's cute. Feeds good.
0: Not in the Nard kind of way. What? No, I don't know what you mean.
1: Nard was, you know, because he was really adamant that he wanted to die. Have sex with a woman for 30 days and stroke her. Did you know that Nard's never done that?
0: I believe it,
1: so
0: yeah.
1: So why would he tell us all to do that when he hasn't done it himself?
0: Oh, because the only way he has done that is because he doesn't have a girl.
1: Yeah, but...
0: But he's never... he's never been with a girl and then went 30 days without
1: sex.
0: Yeah,
1: so I don't know why he's telling everybody else to do it when Nard hasn't even done that himself.
0: Never. He's never done it.
1: Can you explain that to us there, bud?
0: It was just something I thought might help people.
2: Yeah.
1: Yeah, but you haven't done it yourself.
2: But I feel like it would help.
1: Nobody takes leadership from somebody who's not willing to do it themselves.
0: Yeah. Nars Dex is like, hey, if you graduate high school and you're a young male, you should probably immediately head to war.
1: Yeah. Nard was a draft dodger, if you guys don't know. He hasn't even done it himself. I was like, have you done it? No.
0: Nope. Yeah, because he definitely wouldn't be in a relationship and go 30 days without sex. There's no way.
2: I think I could.
0: He would nard out too hard.
1: I don't think you could.
0: Because, like, right now we're getting him in a major, like, nard out stage right now.
2: Like,
0: but he hasn't had sex.
2: Like, Daniel Prince. Like, they got closer and they haven't had sex.
1: Yeah, they did.
0: They did have sex.
2: It's not for 30 days.
1: She's a respectable woman.
2: Okay, so that made them closer together.
1: I think it's just she had standards. That's different. You're saying that an already established relationship, possibly married,
2: they should then
1: not do it for 30 days.
0: Yeah, that doesn't make sense.
1: By day five, I'd be like, who are you?
0: Yep. Get out of my house.
1: Yeah, what are you doing here?
0: Yeah, no doubt.
1: Yeah. I'm calling the cops because there's a stranger in the house.
0: Yeah, my chick was so pissed at me last night. She was really, like, in the mood, like, bad. And I couldn't do it. What's going on in the UFC? And so I was like, I'm sorry, babe, but I've been waiting for the fights. And the fights just kept, she's waiting and waiting, and the fights were just so damn late. Like, I don't think the main event got over until, like, 11:30. And so, she was just mad.
3: Hot Z95, this is like, stealing candy from a baby.
0: The White House, man.
3: Worse.
1: I mean, that's...
0: The story.
3: There, guy in your defense, Florida,
1: you've never
3: Corey
1: seen
3: Cunningham
1: UFC at the White House.
0: Crashed no, nobody has.
3: Saturday.
0: And there was a major upset in the two main events.
3: To help him.
1: Yeah, those are big upsets.
3: Like, what
0: yeah, so it's
3: man.
0: Like,
2: oh my God.
3: And that's only the beginning of the story.
2: Okay.
1: You were locked
3: he
1: in.
3: He drove a stolen car to Chick-fil-A.
1: And then you
3: then
1: had
3: he got
1: the
3: out of the
0: World Cup.
3: Cup
0: yeah, I really
3: right
0: did like
3: his wreck.
2: From his wreck. Right. Let's not forget the
0: big
2: first
0: time.
2: Part.
3: Yeah, and then so
0: it was
3: a
0: big
3: stranger came
0: weekend.
3: Up to him and asked him, hey, are you
1: they
3: okay, dude?
0: No, I haven't.
3: He
0: I need
3: turned
0: to
3: the guy and said, does it look like I'm okay?
2: He was having a bad day.
0: Hey,
1: how was your weekend?
3: So then he reached over and stole a french fry from a little kid. And then he asked anybody at the Chick-fil-A, they ordered him a milkshake.
1: Miss you.
3: Three

0: What does that mean to an adult? I don't know why people say
1: that. So there's that.
0: Like, one of the kids, I had a remote yesterday, too, shout out AT&T. One of the kids works on the crew was like, man, you excited or something? And I'm like, what? Who cares?
2: When you're an adult.
0: Like, they're summer?
2: June feels just like March.
0: Yeah, what are you talking about?
2: July feels, I don't know, just like February.
0: You know, maybe, you know, 4th of July weeks, you can earn your weeks, so like maybe then, I guess you feel a little summerish, but every other time, no, I don't feel like it's summer, I feel like I gotta work tomorrow.
2: It may actually suck, because it's hot out and you gotta work.
0: Maybe they do. Classes or career training.
2: We're the only ones working.
0: Not a chance.
2: A woman accused of forcing her way into her ex-boyfriend's house. We'll get to that.
3: In the U.S., one in five children with cancer will not survive. But there is hope because of you. Help give them more birthdays, more moments, more tomorrows, because every child deserves a chance to grow up. Give them tomorrow. Support St. Jude today.

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0: situation so they can text you.
1: Well, you know if you're, you know, the seats, it's just getting passed around.
0: I think there's 200 spots around there.
2: Something like that.
0: So whenever they get to the capacity, so it's going to be a more intimate game as well.
1: Summer will see.
0: Hopefully we get to
1: Barbie.
3: Hopefully, yeah.
0: That'll be awesome.
2: He's been using it to run errands.
0: He's going to have snacks.
2: He's got a little compartment on his thing for the groceries.
3: If we don't, then we'll never get another summer.
2: Well, technically, it's not even the street
3: thing. Right.
0: That'll be it. It's always tough.
2: Many problems are cool with it.
0: I don't know what summer's going to be.
1: Yeah.
0: See what I have for you today on the program. This original Buffy the Vampire Slayer. Talks about how her lover Lloyd allegedly had to jump out of the second story window before her boyfriend could catch her.
1: You know what? She was somebody else.
0: Yeah, she was having an affair. Her boyfriend comes home. The dude had to jump off the second story.
1: What?
3: That's pretty cool that you did that. A lot of guys now would be like, I'm not doing that. I'm just going to.
2: Now, here's the only downside. You know, you're driving around.
3: He wasn't worried about it. But this guy was like, oh, I don't want her to get
2: might ask some questions.
0: So, Gina, we're talking about the biggest if she gets some customers. Well, now, customers reignite tipping debate after servers reveal biggest ick of their job. So then, like, for instance, she didn't like custom orders. Making alterations. That's her biggest ick. I got a woman that loves it. Partner poaching is not easier. There's been this whole debate if partner poaching is easier. Why is partner poaching such a big deal? Well, why is there just such an epidemic of partner poaching? It's because there's just a bunch of weirdos like Nard out there that are on the market. I don't know. But partner poaching is here. In this only creepy weirdo men approach women. So this woman's got a theory. That means if you see a woman, don't approach her. It's only the weirdos and the creeps that go up to a woman and be like, hey, how you doing?
3: Hey.
4: No hassles. Just how.
0: Do men naturally want to spoil a woman?
3: Yeah, absolutely.
0: We want to spoil a woman and then have her reciprocate. A lawyer says women get away with cheating. We'll get that audio. A man flies a woman out and then jokes her mid-flight.
3: Oh my God, I saw this.
0: That was funny.
3: But you already have her on the flight. She must have been like, all right, had some demands, I guess, when she got there. What's that like to fly a woman out just to have sex with her? I have no idea what that life is like.
0: Goof, you live this life, right?
3: Yeah. No, women would fly out on their dime, though.
0: I know, but he's been flown out.
3: Oh, that's right.
0: You go out and just pipe a woman down.
3: You gotta immediately spread them cheeks?
5: Not, like, immediately, but, I mean, led to it, yeah.
0: She expected you to give her pipe.
5: Yeah.
0: And because she paid for it, do you have to, like, put more effort into it?
5: I mean, a little bit. Just had to, like, pay for dinner every now and then and, you know, also what share.
0: Did you have to go downtown on her, too, and all that stuff?
5: No, actually, no.
0: No, you didn't do that?
3: Remind me where you got flew out to.
5: Boston.
3: Oh, that's right.
0: And you didn't even...
3: And you didn't even go downtown? You didn't even do some chowder?
5: Yeah, no.
0: Nothing? No Australian kisses?
5: No, nothing.
3: That's crazy.
0: What
3: a racket.
0: I would be so mad as a woman.
3: That's why you guys probably don't even talk anymore, huh?
5: No, I mean, we still talk, but... I don't know if there's going to be, like, another visit down
0: probably
5: here
0: not.
5: Or out there.
3: Well, no, dude. You didn't even go downtown.
5: I don't know. You never know, though.
0: No, dude. You got to go downtown.
3: Dude. I can't believe that. Could you imagine you fly a girl out and she don't give you a mouth hug?
0: That'd be really upsetting.
3: That'd be crazy.
0: Have you seen how expensive plane tickets are?
3: Yeah, since they got rid of my boy Spirit.
0: Thank you.
3: Yeah, thank you, Goop.
0: I always thought Spirit
3: was a woman.
0: That guy's
3: a sexual demon back there.
0: Yeah, he is. Do you think Spirit... I always thought that Spirit was a woman.
5: thought Frontier was a man and Spirit was a woman. That's how I identified my airplane.
3: I guess you're right. I just never identified a plane as a man.
5: Well, it's always, you know, there's a lot of great female pilots.
3: Yeah, yeah. Two of them.
5: Was there anything else?
3: It had
5: a woman accused of forcing way into ex-boyfriend's house. Right? You think that's kind of odd. She's accused of forcing her way into her ex-boyfriend's home. Two separate cases. This 27-year-old woman has been arrested in connection with alleged armed robbery and kidnapping that began at a Miami Beach Airbnb and ended up on Interstate 95. According to police, the victim walked into the Miami Beach Police Department shortly before 9 a.m. to report that he had been robbed at gunpoint, forced to drive against his will earlier that morning.
3: That's pretty crazy to have a girl break into your house.
5: Just to have a woman rob you.
3: Just to have a woman dominate you like that, yeah. I saw, it doesn't surprise me though anymore because it's just like women are hardcore. There was like a local story where they busted this woman at her house and I don't know if anybody else was involved, but all they got was the woman, right? ARs, handguns.
5: Oh, no, I saw it. $500,000
3: cash. $500,000, all those, like, pounds of, like, 15 pounds of weed. Like, she was, like, she was a gangster. And I was like,
5: God, about that life.
6: So, what did you want to talk about?
5: There's a McDonald's near Disney World, and this man was busted after a woman claimed she saw him masturbating. Well, this McDonald's near Disney World apparently wasn't the most magical place on earth for one woman. He told cops a dude pulled out his little Mickey D in front of her and started masturbating. They were sitting in a parking lot adjacent to the fast food restaurant when a man parked behind her exited his vehicle, pulled out his penis, and began pleasuring himself.
3: You always gotta be head on a swivel. Even if you're in Orlando, you're going to Disney, doesn't matter.
5: No, there's masturbators everywhere.
3: And unfortunately.
5: The woman told cops she knew the alleged McDonald's masturbator was aware of her presence because they made eye contact during his dirty deed.
3: Okay, yeah, that would make sense then. And he knew she was there. So
5: he was staring at her.
3: Yeah.
5: Texas Hammer Hotline, 1-855-F. Billy will be right back.
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It's going to be at Hooters on Ingram Road, 151, near SeaWorld. 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

0: once. And I guess she had a side dude who allegedly jumped out of the second story window before boyfriend could catch their affair. The boyfriend pretended he was in San Diego, but he was actually in Hollywood. He called Christy. She was with this dude in bed. They had just done clapping the cheeks, noting that Swanson's boyfriend was actually downstairs when he called. Building, he knew, I guess, knew he had stayed with her, so they gave him a card to get in. Anyways, she didn't want this other dude to get caught because they were in bed together, so he had to just grab his clothes and then jump off the second story.
1: Hilarious. And now that I see her in Buffy, that was the girl. She was hot, but man, did she age
0: perfectly. Well, she's white.
1: Yeah, that happens to us.
0: That's a tough.
1: It is.
0: I think she's like 56 years old, too.
1: She looks it.
0: Let me look her up now. I didn't even look her up. Derek, did you ever touch yourself to a woman and then you see her now and you're like, oh, she doesn't look that bad. She's 56.
1: I am. I got it. I'm never going to get a mean from her.
0: I don't think she looks that bad, right, Nard? Yeah.
1: Well, she was a Hollywood star, so she's not going to look like, I don't know, Mama June. You dumbass.
0: What they would call a baddie back in the day.
1: She was. In the Buffy, she was.
0: A lot of dudes used to really wrangle their meat to this.
1: Yeah.
0: No, she just looks like a sweet mom. Look, she still looks nice. Yeah, Derek, you're being mean. She just looks like a sweet mom. Look at her. Yeah, I think you might be looking up somebody else.
1: No, I'm looking up that person.
0: I'm not sure.
1: I didn't look up me.
0: Look at that. Yeah, she used to be a baddie. Yeah, she doesn't look that bad.
1: I wouldn't even say a baddie.
0: Okay, she was
1: a white woman.
0: She was cute.
1: White women besides those German girls that were at the World Cup. Usually are
0: ugly. Oh, still rude.
1: What?
0: You say all white women are ugly?
1: Well, except for those, you see those German girls with the tanks?
0: I see. Can you pull up the tanks?
1: What? It's like the biggest thing.
0: I know, but I saw the Mexico ones.
1: The Mexico girls are bad. They are. I was just proud of the German girls that
0: well,
1: were like...
0: Well, Quackensee Deutsch, let's go.
1: Yeah.
0: Oh, good.
1: Yeah, they were showing out. Now, I don't know if it's AI or not, but I don't think it was.
0: All right, let me see. These are German baddies. You're saying their tanks were hanging out.
1: Yeah, they were awesome.
0: God, those are... is that real?
1: Those I like to think it is.
0: No, hold on.
1: What?
0: I don't know. No, those look...
1: Come on, Nard.
0: There's no way.
1: Wait,
0: that has

0: call for a woman's big giant boob.
1: AI might be hating.
0: Look at that there. He fell for AI. He just wanted to find a German woman hot.
1: I did, yeah. I never found her.
0: Alright, you wanted...
1: That was the first time ever.
0: So they were talking about what... Because the people that work at restaurants and stuff have to deal with the customers. They wanted to talk about what they found to be the biggest hick. And this is a woman that works at a restaurant. She's taking your order, and this is what she is.
2: This is your biggest ick in customers, modifying any of the food. I understand. You go out to a restaurant, there's tomatoes in something. Oh, I don't really like tomatoes. Can I get it without tomatoes? I get it. But also, maybe grow up. Maybe eat the tomatoes. Maybe push them to the side on your plate. Maybe just be an adult for 2 seconds.
0: What? So that gives them the ick when we ask for stuff off of whatever we're getting?
1: Yeah, like, hey, no onions.
0: Why is that a big deal?
1: Children, we just need to eat however it comes.
0: Well, if that's the case, I'm just not going to go out to eat.
1: Yeah, well, then she would really call you a giant child then.
0: Well, then she's not going to get a tip, her dumbass.
1: Yeah.
0: Well, it says here, customer.
1: Miranda Bush said maybe SPFU and take the order.
0: Yeah, just take the order, you idiot. And just write it down.
1: Yep.
0: If I can go to Burger King and get it my way, why can't I go to a restaurant and get it my way?
1: My chick was coming home the other day. She's like, I'm going to get Jersey Mike's. Like, what's the club or the turkey? I'm like, give me the turkey because I hated the club because of mayo.
0: The one that you didn't want?
1: Yeah, exactly. You know, extra mayo. Yeah, extra mayo. This thing was cake.
0: Mayo on the side. She probably went into the store and got you extra mayo.
1: I was like, man. Why even call me? Just bring it. You could have just brought one home. Like, well, I probably had a better chance than this. If you called me and asked me which one I wanted, I'm like, I want the turkey. I don't want the club because I didn't like the mayo. Boom. She gets the club with the mayo. I'm like, you hate me, don't you? Like, just say you hate me. Like, just have the balls to at least come out and say, I know you do. She has to.
0: Well, I mean, maybe it's some of the things you say about her. She's like, all right.
1: It's
0: this
1: fine,
0: this
1: but have the balls to say it.
0: I know, but think about this. That's her only time to troll you.
1: Dude,
0: you
1: does.
0: Troll her on the air, and then she trolls you off the air.
1: She does hardcore. And she had the balls to say,
3: I want that. All that mayo.
1: I was like, well, I'd force it down, you know. So it sucked.
0: Did you see the guy that posted a video about you eating an Arby's sandwich sideways?
1: Yeah, that was great.
0: And then with the finger inside the sandwich?
1: Yep. Yeah, people
0: just
1: were sick.
0: Just so you get a better grip on the sandwich.
1: People were sick.
0: Now, I only imagine Derek eating an Arby's sandwich sideways.
1: Except for I don't.
0: I know.
1: What that guy does, that's not me.
0: What? You got to now.
1: I'm not doing that. I don't need to. I have no problems with the Arby's sandwich.
0: Yeah, he's eating them like a normal way, aren't you?
1: Yes, I don't eat them sideways. Like, you add the sandwich, it's like a burger, right? But then you turn it sideways to eat it. That's crazy.
0: Yeah.
1: But then you
0: place a finger on the backside of the sandwich for grip.
1: Yeah, I understand what he's doing. This guy's a sicko.
0: Customers reignite tipping debate after servers reveal their biggest ick. Why do they deserve anything above minimum wage then if they don't want to just have to do an alteration to the meal? Right? You can't modify the meal at all? So these people are like, I'm really not tipping now. Because this broad told us, just eat the tomato. Grow up and eat the tomato. I've never liked tomatoes. I'll never like tomatoes. They're an inflammatory, and I'll never eat them. Well, you're just supposed to pick it off.

0: you don't want tomatoes on your sandwich, then stay home. Mm. Right? Order like an adult and eat it like an adult. So all these people are like, I'm never tipping again.
1: Yeah. These people are going to just ruin tipping.
0: The service industry is a sensitive subject for a lot of people. Look, you used to tip based on the service you received.
1: You did.
0: And the highest amount was like, hey, if you did an excellent job, you got 20%.
1: Yeah. It used to be the standard was 10. If you did an excellent job, it was a 15. That used to be like, oh, my God. Then it became the standard was 15. If you did an excellent job, it was 20.
0: And now they got it on there. Would you like to tip 25%?
1: They do have 25. I saw the 25% option, and I gasped. I was like, 25%?
0: So 25% of the cost of this,
1: yeah,
0: I give to you.
1: Now, I will say, a lot of times when I get Uber Eats or something, I will tip those guys 50%. Just come try to be buddies with them, you know? Hey, buddy. Don't be messing with nothing.
0: Yeah, don't
1: right.
0: Kiss my sandwich.
1: I just gave you a 50% tip. You better be nice.
0: Yeah, don't do anything weird to my snack.
1: Yep. And then I just hope and pray.
0: And that's all you can do,
1: Jared. That's all I can do.
0: All you can do is just hope.
1: So far, I haven't eaten or took a drink or something. I'm like, uh-oh. What the hell was that? Knock on wood.
0: You know, Nard never asked me, but Nard asked me a question this morning. He's like, hey, did you get to meet John Cena? Like he was a little jealous.
1: Yeah, that's a pretty cool meet.
0: Yeah, he was just a little jealous about the John Cena.
1: Either that or he was mocking.
0: Yeah.
1: No, I see other people both there. I see some other people post that. Yes, I was going to say when you were taking a dump.
0: Yeah, and I did.
1: Yeah.
0: So why don't you mind your own business?
1: I was just asking. Yeah.
0: Why are you all worried about what I did?
1: You know what you're doing, stalking? No.
0: Yeah.
1: I was just saying.
0: I don't need a stalker. Why are you such a fan?
1: I'm just asking.
0: Quit acting like a fan, buddy.
1: You said, hey, this is what I'm going to do this weekend. I was like, oh, yeah, I'm going to ask you. How
0: yeah, you never asked me. That's why I was fishy. There was something weird about it, because he never checks in on me. He never asked me how my weekend was. Yeah, no, that's weird. Yeah, I didn't like that. It's got to be like, hey, can I get some money coming soon? It's like, hey, let me just small talk him a little bit. Hey, man, did you meet John Cena?
1: Yep.
0: You got $300?
1: Nope.
0: Right? He's trying to, like, butter me up.
1: I'm not trying to.
0: We're buddies again.
1: I'm not. I was just.
0: He's like, oh, let me see that. Let me see. Oh, dude, what about John Cena? Oh, that's a great photo. You got $300?
1: Okay.
0: Right? Look at that, Nard. There it is. There it is, John Cena. Right? Can you see it?
1: Yeah, I like it.
0: That's a great photo. Are you going to ask me for money now or what?
1: No, I'm not. I'm asking how it was.
0: This woman was talking about she loves short kids.
2: I messaged this guy on Hinge and he told me he was 5'8". So I said, oh, I love a short king.
1: I love a short king.
0: Is 5'8" considered a short king?
1: Probably to girls. Yeah, probably it is.
0: Wow.
2: Yeah, not to me.
1: Huh.
0: Well, you probably shouldn't maybe say that, right?
1: I love a short king.
0: I love a short king. How tall are you? He goes, oh, I'm 5'8". So, oh, my gosh, I love a short king.
1: Oh, yeah, that's...
0: You're basically a little person.
1: Yeah, you don't have to insult him.
2: Tells me everything I need to know. Baby, you're 5'5", max.
0: I don't think so. I think you just insulted him. Rad says, damn, I'm 5'8". This hurts.
1: Oh. Maybe you're not. I don't know. Maybe girls wouldn't consider you a short king.
0: Okay. Gothic Redneck says 5'8 isn't short.
1: All right,
0: 5'6 or lower is short.
1: I'm not looking for this.
0: Yeah, I'm just curious. What the height?
1: I thought 5'8 would be there, but. Short king is a popular slang term typically used to describe men who are 5'8 or shorter.
0: Wow.
1: Damn.
0: It is 5'8.
1: I literally Googled what is a short king's height? And that's what Google came back with. They put 5'8 in.

0: chat.
1: Yep. Some people are saying it should be 5.6.
0: It should be. You guys got to talk to Google about
1: that.
0: Yeah,
1: you do. Yep. Short King on Urban Dictionary is anything under 5.9, which is what they're always told.
0: So under 5.9 is now considered a short king.
1: That's on Urban Dictionary, though.
0: Isn't that the average? Isn't 5'8 the average height in America for dudes? Partner poaching is not easier, but a lot of people use the argument that partner poaching is way easier than meeting somebody. So we'll get to that next. Hang on.

0: summer one.
1: Yeah, for sure.
0: We'll just do spring and fall then. But I would really like to see you guys out there. Haven't seen you guys. Let's see here. Old creepy weirdos are the only ones that approach women. So only the creepy weirdo men approach women. Men, you naturally want to spoil your woman. I'll get to that. I also have this dude, and he emailed us last week. Hopefully he'd come on today. It was something about him and his wife are separated. I don't know exactly what he wants, but he said him and his wife are separated. Maybe he's looking for a date. You like the baby voice in the bedroom. This woman complains that every dude that she's hooked up always wants to use the baby voice. And this is so funny today. That Lily Phillips boyfriend, you know, the one girl that, like, banged all those dudes, all those

0: you could smell her cooking.
1: Like, you'd probably like, hey, you're like, oh, I'm not hungry, but if you smelled it, you know what? I'll take it.
0: You know what? I'll raise that baby that's not mine.
1: Yeah.
2: I'll resist it.
1: Look, when you start smelling,
0: rolls,
1: you're like, oh, you know
0: cinnamon,
1: what?
0: You cook from scratch cinnamon rolls?
1: I wasn't hungry, but I am now.
0: I'm basically his father.
2: I would never. I would never.
0: That's what Nard sounds like. Yeah, you did.
1: What do you mean you didn't say
3: nothing? I was laughing at Billy's
1: joke. No, what do you mean you didn't say
0: nothing?
1: Mine
0: wasn't a joke.
1: Too.
0: It was a scenario.
1: Yeah, the scenario.
3: Yeah.
1: You didn't say anything.
3: I did.
0: People in the chat are saying that Eric was pulled immediately.
2: You sure what that chat says? All
0: right, partner poaching. You guys know what partner poaching is? All right, I'll give you a scenario. Man's got a wife, and, you know, he's in a committed relationship. A woman on the outside sees that. Man, there's just a bunch of nards out there. I really want to have a man. This guy, he's handsome, got it together. She goes in and tries to poach that partner. And a lot of women out there were arguing that that's way easier than meeting a single guy, just to take a guy that's already in a relationship.
4: Partner poachers or meat poachers are people who go deliberately for people in marriages or long-term relationships. Every time I make a video like this, people talk about they do it because it's easier.
0: Yeah, that's what they were saying, but this woman's got a theory that it is not easy.
4: No. I want to clarify something major wrong with people who say this. It is not easier to take a married person. People do this because they have a superiority complex, usually have NPD, or some kind of cluster B personality disorder. They like the more challenging person. It makes them feel superior to the person they're taking the partner from, and they want the challenge. It's not easier to take a married person. It is far harder. Say 50% of all people in a relationship right now were in a

0: they're all getting 100 matches.
1: They are, but again, you got to dig into it. Out of those 100 matches,

0: sign up, you pay for a service on Tinder, you're on there 2 months, and not one person is like, I'm interested. Not one?
1: Not one.
0: Not one.
1: Well, he's in a good spot now. He's got a really
0: sweet
1: girl.
0: He's in a great spot now. The girl he's with is really nice. They were out in Vegas this past weekend.
1: She took him to Vegas.
0: Yeah, she did.
1: You know what's funny is Daniel's living the life that Nard wished he could.
0: Yep. And she's not ugly either.
1: Let's go to Delaney. Yes, Delaney.
2: Hi.
1: What's up?
2: Yeah, so, like, I just want to reiterate that, like, the single men out there are just, like, super weird, okay?
0: Like, yeah, I mean,
2: look at Nard.
0: He's single.
2: That's my case.
0: Yeah. Nard's been out of the game, like, as far as having, he's just had too many interruptions that he's just gotten really weird. Like, especially.
2: Yeah, he's
0: like,
2: just a whole new category of weird, for sure. And, like, as single women, we have such limited choices. Just like you were talking about, I mean, the decent looking men, they just don't want commitments and relationships. They just want, like, hookups to fuck women.
0: Right. Oh, because they have so many women that are trying to hook up.
1: Well, and so imagine that. If you're in the top 10% of guys, and you're getting 100 of those women, right, out of 1,000 that are looking at you, 100 are interacting with you. So he's going to interact with you, but then he's got another girl that's just as pretty as you are right behind you.
0: Yeah.
1: So he's like, hey, let me go try this thing out, too. So he's got an endless supply of women, so you're right. So
2: all the single ones are creepy and weird. They're just weird.
1: Are you saying
0: so the good-looking ones, you can't get them to commit to you, and the guys that aren't as good-looking, they're just not worth dating.
1: It's Nards out there.
2: Well, so, yeah, 100% just Nards out there, and I would just rather go for a man who's already committed because it's proven that he can commit. Yes, there's, like, he's already done it, so that's an easier choice. And no, I don't have, like, some personality defect or whatever. And
1: so you're saying that a man that is married has already shown that he will commit to a woman, can be stable. But, look, again, wouldn't you be worried that if he'll cheat with you, that he'll cheat on you?
2: Well, no, I think I hear what you're saying, but I think that most married guys out there are just married to, like, boring vanilla wives. And, like, they just don't put the work in anymore. And so I could be a better wife than the wife they have.
1: Okay, so you're thinking that the guys out there, these guys that are working hard, trying hard for their families, are maybe with a woman who doesn't appreciate the man that they have.
2: Yes, 100%. They're just, like I said, they're boring, they're vanilla, they're disrespectful and arrogant and, like, I think that, like, I would be, like, a not boring wife, and so they are just, like...
1: You said that they're disrespectful and a little arrogant to their husbands?
2: I mean, I think it's, like, arrogant to be, like, oh, I have this man, and I think it's disrespectful to not, like, I don't know, be, like, the better, like, you after you, like, already have a guy, to just, like, not be, like, a better wife than I could be, and, like, just, like... rest on your laurels, like, instead of, like, still being...
1: You're saying you have more to offer than the wives that have a husband.
2: Yes. And also, like, I would just amplify their life and make it better the person's just boring vanilla situation.
1: I got you. Instead of being
2: and again, it's proven that they can commit, so that's just an easier choice.
1: Okay.
2: I'm not looking for the challenge. I'm looking for, like, that's proof.
1: So you want to find a good man that's in a bad situation.
2: And, like, I feel like a huge percentage are. Like, 90%.
1: Would you say that most men are in a marriage they're probably not happy in?
2: Yeah.
0: Most?
1: Yeah, would you say that, Nard? Do you think that most men probably have nestled down with a woman and they're like, yeah, I mean, it's my wife, but I'm not, like, super happy?
0: I would say most men, yeah.
2: I think, like, 90% are, and I'm that 10% that would be, like, a better wife. So those women who are, like, good for their wives, great. For good for their husbands, like, great, go for it. Like, stay in your committed relationship. The other 90% should be, like, interested in women like me who could be, like, a better person.
1: So you think that 90% of the wives don't deserve the man that they have, but the 10% that do, you're not after those women?
2: No.
1: You're just going

0: probably had too much fun in her 20s and then can't find a good man now.
1: That's ridiculous. That's not even true. It's just that, like, now I'm ready to commit, when in my 20s I wasn't, because my brain wasn't fully developed.
2: Yeah, see, her brain wasn't fully developed in her.
0: Yeah, so I'm sure you had chances and opportunities with good guys that wanted to commit, but you weren't ready to commit because your brain wasn't fully developed. So now you want to go after the men that have proven themselves and take the easy.
2: Yeah, but in her defense, she's only going after the men that are in bad relationships. She says that.
1: Yeah, there's no shortcut there.
2: Yeah, 90% of men are in are with horrible women. Yeah, according to her.
0: Yeah, that's.
1: I'm just saying, like, I can make a guy more happy than.
2: That's all she's saying. She's making. She's putting some competition out there. She's like, I can make your man happier than you can. That's all she's saying.
1: And I'm not going after the ones who are already happy.
2: Yeah, she's going after the miserable ones.
1: Which is a large
0: percentage. I guess that's fair. I guess that's fair.
1: See, exactly.
2: Yeah, you just talked Billy Bob into it. He's like, man, I'm on your side now.
1: Because he knows I'm right.
2: All right, let me ask you this, Billy Bob. Be honest, Billy Bob. Do you have any friends that are with a woman who have a wife who doesn't treat them very good? Maybe he's a little disrespectful to you. Maybe a little vanilla and boring. And you have a buddy who's kind of stuck and a little bit miserable.
0: I mean, yeah, it happens.
1: Yeah, exactly. You provide
2: that. Right, and so,
0: but it doesn't just give you the right to be like, oh, I can make him happier. Let me ruin his entire relationship and his kids.
1: I'm not ruining his relationship. I'm helping him step into the chapter of his story that will be the happier chapter.
2: I know the diary challenge.
1: It's still his decision to make. It's not like I'm holding him hostage in my basement. I'm saying, hey, here's a better situation. All you have to do is step out of your bad one.
0: I mean, I see her point, but at the same time, it's like...
2: I don't know, right now, me and Mug Doug, this is either Billy Bob's mistake for taller or Delaney's mistake. I think this is all women think.
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1: There's no hatred. I'm literally just trying to make somebody happy in their life and also have a committed partner myself.
2: I don't know if the lady's in the middle green. I think she's more for the cul-de-sac, right? For the man in the cul-de-sac to say that that was pretty okay. You have to worry about the game, but, you know, after the DF, I was just there alone. She's trying to find a husband that's in a bad situation.
4: Trying to get into one of these neighborhoods.
2: Exactly.
1: Yes. Just saying.
2: Let's see here. DeJesus asked, can you ask her to describe herself? Unlock the safe. So could you describe yourself? What do you have to offer us?
1: Like physically or just like?
2: Yeah,
1: like
2: just the whole pack. They promise you the
1: world. I guess I'm normal. I'm petite. I work hard. I'm a great cook. I keep things clean. I love to have fun. I like college sports.
2: Okay. There?
4: Yeah.
2: A lot of guys are going to like that.
4: Absolutely.
2: AEP right now, a lot of dudes probably trying to watch sports over the World Cup. AEP Texas works hard to energize your football season.
4: At AEP Texas, we put the customer first. 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
1: Exactly. And like,
2: you can depend on AEP Texas.
1: I could support somebody who was like, I want to have my me time with sports. And I could go have my me time with my girlfriend. Like, whatever. Texas is right there. Unless it's college sports, then I'd watch it.
2: Our customers, we are AEP Texas. And you know that you're going to try and steal the guy that's already in your marriage. Don't you worry that maybe he would cheat on you? As the phrase goes, how you get up is how you lose them.
1: I hear what you're saying, but I also feel like I would be very aware of the fact that, like, it's a partnership that you work on and not just, like, let happen. And I think a lot of women are just like, okay, I got it, I'm done. I don't have to be, like, a partner anymore.

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0: hold time. I was going to go to her first. Let me go to Joseph real quick. What's up, Joseph?
1: Hey, Billy. I was going to ask Delaney, I think that's her name. What happens after she gets the guy, and it turns out the guy was the problem the whole time?
0: Right?
1: So not.
0: You just never know. What if the guy? Because we had this woman just call in saying that she's. Says that most women treat their husbands pretty poorly, kind of disrespect them, talk down to them, that type of stuff. So she says that she doesn't have a personality disorder. She just wants to kind of rescue a guy in a bad situation because all the single guys are nards out there. Right? They're kind of creepy like nards, right? That's what the women have to choose from. She's like, hey, there's not a lot of options for us, so let's just take a guy that's a good guy in a bad situation and
2: you had games.
0: Turn it around for him. Freedom
2: right.
0: Your
2: birthday.
0: That's what she
2: today,
0: was saying. But
2: what if
0: the guy was the bad one?
2: Today we're talking about
0: in the marriage.
2: Don't have
0: it wasn't the woman. That's a good point. I don't know.
2: So
0: what do you do
2: you
0: then?
2: Brought me the stat. T-Mobile customers had the lowest wireless bill versus Verizon and AT&T.
1: Yeah, I'm here.
3: Yeah. So, yeah.
2: That seems surprising.
0: So what do you think of that?
4: I mean,
0: that's a possibility. But do you think do you have any buddies that are in bad? Bad marriages where it's not terrible, but the woman doesn't really respect him.
2: Lower bills.
0: She's boring. Maybe says some rude stuff to him now and then.
4: Reliability, predictability.
1: Yeah, and that can go both ways, right? So
0: yeah, it can.
4: That's the difference.
1: Say Delaney puts in all this effort to get this guy that movie or whatever, and then turns out he's just as bad, and now she's got to figure it out.
0: All right, but in her defense, she's saying that she's got these options. Let's say she got with NAR, right? She goes over to this guy's house. He's got a fish tank, lights on and everything, no fish in it. Right? True. Goes in there, and there's all these notches in a bed, right? Where NAR. Every conquest, I don't know if you guys know this, but he does a little notch on his bed.
3: I do notch.
0: Yes, you do.
3: What?
0: Everybody knows that.
3: Nobody knows that.
0: See, now they do.
3: No, I don't do it.
0: He goes, nobody knows that.
3: Nobody knows that.
0: Yeah.
3: Nobody knows that he does that.
0: He does
3: that.
0: He does. He does. It's so old of him. It's so funny because NAR calls like a woman. Like, she's quite a dish. She's quite a dish over there, man. She's quite a dish.
3: Like,
0: how old is that when you're calling her a dish?
4: Tell your doctor if you have an infection, flu-like symptoms, or need a vaccine. Explore.
0: Well, you say it how you say it.
3: I don't say it.
4: About Tremfya today.
3: Oh, really?
0: Just you say it how you say it.
3: I don't know how.
0: You call women sexy, you're like, that's a hot dish right there. Just say

0: exactly.
1: On the freeway by a sheriff that was doing a U-turn.
2: Like, it's not his saying.
1: Click my truck.
0: He's frustrating. I'm trying to have a good day today.
2: She's hot, that
0: I
2: was gonna
0: be okay. No, she's that girl right there.
2: You
0: know, what is this? I know he does. You're saying that only weirdo creep men approach women.
3: Since men don't approach women anymore, I guess I should start going up to men. I live in a city, and literally anytime I'm walking anywhere, anytime I see a cute guy, it's always heads down, headphones in, he won't look at anyone.
4: What's happened is that good men are definitely afraid of approaching girls because they don't want to be seen as creepy. They don't want to make the girl feel uncomfortable. All of the best guys in my life that I know have almost never approached a girl in their life. The guys that are approaching are the creepy weirdos or the narcissists that display a dark triad traits, and they get
0: Only creepy men approach women, and that any quality man is never going to approach a woman.
5: Hey, who is you?
0: Kind of a creep.
2: Yeah,
0: it would feel so creepy to go up to a woman.
2: It would.
0: Dart, you even admitted last week you've never gone up to a woman.
2: Never. No, man.
0: Chris, you ever hit on a woman, bought her a drink today? Quite a dish.
6: No, I did stick my phone number in the tip for a dollar.
2: Oh, there you go.
0: Wow.
2: You want some of this? You thought you were that big of a prize?
6: I sure did.
0: He did. Radio used to be cool.
6: Yeah.
0: Chris probably thought he was cool back when radio was cool.
6: He called me, too.
0: Wow.
6: He did. Yeah, to curse me out.
2: Yeah.
0: Oh. Oh, because he didn't leave any money?
6: Yeah.
2: You loser. You could have left it.
0: This guy's arguing that it's only creepy women that approach men. I think women that approach men in public, it's a little thirsty.
2: No, that's hot.
0: It's a little thirsty, and I don't know that. Do you think those relationships go well?
2: Yeah, I think so. I think that's hot.
0: When a woman's real, I guess, she's like going for it. Like, hey, I want him, so I'm going to go after him.
2: It boosts up the guy's like self-esteem for sure.
0: Yes. Having a woman want you like that?
2: Yeah. Oh, God. I can't think of anything better for your self-esteem.
0: You start looking around, you're like, me?
2: Yeah, exactly.
0: Yeah.
2: Even if she's ugly, you'd be like,
7: I mean, that would gas you up more than a raise.
2: Yeah.
0: No, I'd rather have a raise. Pay me more.
7: Yeah, I'd rather have a raise, too, but I'm just saying, like, the psychological benefits from a girl hitting on you is way better.
0: Darn, so it was probably droves of women hit on you all the time, right?
2: No, not.
0: Derek, why are you shaking your head?
7: Well, because the answer is of course not.
0: Of course not.
7: Yeah, well, no women are hitting on NAR, no.
0: They don't want some of that, huh?
7: No, they don't.
0: They don't want some of that Oklahoma little weenie?
7: No, he is completely. He's going to have to go away and rebrand. Why? Because I think you've ruined your image.
0: I think you're going to have to move.
7: Yeah, I think you have to go to a
0: different
7: city.
0: Dead for you, man.
7: Yeah.
2: I'm not trying to date you.
0: I know, but I think the town is dead for you.
7: Eventually you're going to. And I just don't think there's any women here for you.
2: No.
7: They know what kind of a jerk you are.
2: If love finds me, huh?
7: I don't think.
2: If not,
7: is my mic on?
0: Yeah, it is.
7: Okay.
0: All right, Derek, what were you saying? Maybe you need to hear it again.
7: I was just saying, like, he's. I think he's ruined it for himself here. Like, women hate him here.
2: Why?
7: Because you're a monster. Talk about girls and everything else you do. So I don't think any women here are going to be looking for you. So I think Billy's right. You're probably going to have to move maybe like Missouri.
2: What?
0: Yeah. They're saying that he doesn't have enough angle for this town. You don't have enough pee-pee for this town.
7: Yeah.
0: That's what the women are saying. You don't have enough pee-pee.
7: I think which, Indiana.
0: I think that's probably wrong. I think he got plenty of pee-pee. Let's not make every woman just a size queen here, guys, okay?
7: He has too many tears for this town.
0: That's probably that. There's that, and he's always calling himself hot. But women like an arrogant guy.
8: Hello.
7: I just think the moment that if he meets a girl, one of the girls is going to know who he is. Like this
9: Sheila Evans calling from Wells Fargo, calling to investigate fraud that you might have experienced.
8: Yeah. Yes, go ahead.
9: Okay, go ahead.
0: Maybe explain
8: well,
0: to the people why you're not
8: I was selling an item of mine on Craigslist, and basically this man
7: that's something a monster would say, by the way. That's something a monster would have.
2: There's no

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You got a good woman. You naturally want to spoil her, right? 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

blah, blah, blah. Is it big? Do you have a good relationship with your parents? Did you go to school? Do you work out? How tall are you? When's the last time you had a girlfriend? Did you like to spoil rape?

0: Your mates will appreciate your honesty.
1: Yeah, we
0: want to
1: give more things into the relationship.
2: Throw yourself into your job today. Five stars.
3: I agree.
0: And Gemini, don't let friends or relatives make you feel guilty if you're not able to attend one of their affairs. It's a four-star day for you.
2: Cancer is up next. Be prepared to jump quickly if you wish to stay in the forefront of your job today. Four stars.
0: Leo, don't hold back. Go with the flow and take a bit of a chance. Four stars for you.
4: Women don't like that.
3: They don't.
5: Your personal partner.
2: May be less than willing to accommodate you today. That sucks. Two stars.
0: Libra, your courage and willpower will enable you to get rid of destructive habits. Put your thoughts into action. Five stars for you.
2: Scorpio is next. A change is as good as a rest. Five stars.
0: And Sagittarius, you should be getting into self-improvement projects. It's a three-star day.
2: Capricorn, up next, you're going to be extremely sentimental today, and if you're blushed by others, well, you may have a grudge at the end of the day. Two stars there.
0: That's not good. Aquarius, pleasure trips will ease the tension between you and your mate. Five stars for you.
2: Finally, Pisces, this morning, re-evaluate your position and make decisions about your future goal.
1: Right. That's what I imagine. That's how it started. But now, you're like, hey, I want to spoil it. Let me pick the plate up. And then go in there and then rinse it off.
2: Yeah. Random facts as well.
0: Okay.
2: So the World Series has been a best of nine four times instead of the best of seven.
0: Really?
2: Yeah.
1: Dan, yes.
2: In 1903, 1919, 1920, and 1921.
6: I think a lot of people or a lot of guys spoil their
0: I did not know that.
2: Four times. Now the goal was to make more money.
6: Makes sense. When I was married, this is too damn long. I didn't put up my wife.
0: That honestly is way too long.
2: Back to the best of seven. It's been that way ever since.
0: I feel like seven is perfect. It's a sweet spot, you know.
2: Yeah. Color of the day today. Number of the day today. Random fact. Number two.
7: The only time we don't spoil you is when
2: he only had three concerts outside of the United States in his whole career. Just three. Nowadays artists are all over the world, right?
0: Yeah.
2: Over in Europe.
0: They do, like their little Europe or UK tour.
6: I'm working on a couple of things.
2: Outside the United States.
6: Maybe out there.
2: Canada. Hopefully.
0: Wow.
2: All in 1957 in the same
6: place.
1: You need an Uber driver?
0: I like it. I'm not mad.
1: I know one. I know a guy. His name is Nard. He's an Uber driver and
2: Lyft. DoorDash. Next.
1: He does it all. What do you need? From the
6: radio, I'll look for him to see what's up.
8: All right, definitely U-turn in the middle of the freeway. Clip my truck. Hit us from the side. The police.
1: What's up, Erica?
9: I was going to be okay. I wanted to comment about, men spoiling their girls. My man spoiled me at the most because he was cheating on me.
1: No way. I never even thought of that a man would spoil you when he was cheating on you. That's terrible.
7: Reliant is
9: it was really, I didn't know the extent of the cheating, how bad it was, but he would buy me Tiffany, we would go out, and he would just say, I would say no, but I would turn my back and he would have already bought it for me.
1: Oh, the guilt. $200 was buying you guilt gifts.
7: Get flex your credits by calling 1-866.
1: Keep you happy and to throw you off the scent.
7: Reliant.
9: Literally, which is actually what I did to him with sex when I was cheating on him.
1: Now it's getting good now. So, what did you do with sex? You gave him more sex when you were cheating on him?
10: That's what Capital One Cafe is here for.
9: Yeah, if he would take it, because he was so distracted cheating on me that he didn't really want sex. So I was actually, cheating on him.
1: Well, I got a question. Did you know the whole time that he was cheating on you?
9: I knew something was going on. I just didn't know.
1: All right, but you knew that. But how long were you cheating on him?
11: Hey, Corpus Christi. 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
9: for
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9: He was just making
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1: Some dude at work.
3: They're gonna get close to them.
1: Yeah.
3: Of course they are.
1: Hey, were you having sex with this guy at work in your car? Go back to his place. Where was it happening?
12: Hi.
1: Where were these shenanigans going on?
12: I'm busy
9: in the car, and the first time it happened was at a party, and I got really, really drunk, and it just happened for the moment.
4: Oh man, that means no condom.
9: You
4: must be on some sort of birth control then.
9: I've been on birth control since I was 16 by my mom. My mom insisted, not because I asked.
4: It's weird, they thought Nard was on the pill too, and they thought because his penis was so small that it would work.
2: Now that I have an after school job, I think I want to buy.
4: And he was jealous that his sister got to eat them. 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
9: financial independence. Thanks to him, with him spoiling me.
11: That's good for kids.
4: Now, did you ever have to give your man sex on the same day that you had sex with the other guy that throw him off the scent?
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9: Maybe. We weren't really having that much sex because he was actually having a 4-year affair.
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12: Work late. 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
4: Who's the woman?
12: With Easy Cater, you get a huge variety of food restaurants with tools to help you dietary needs and stay on
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12: all
4: tell you
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4: what.
12: One platform. 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
9: better. I mean, it happened so long ago. It doesn't really hurt that much anymore.
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9: Whenever his girl Whitney talked to him, he all of a sudden was interested in what I was doing.
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4: What were some of the questions that he asked?
9: You know, was it all the way? And
4: did you use protection? Did he ask you if you used protection?
9: No, he didn't. I didn't want to tell him everything because I knew it would really, really hurt him. And it's weird how I was so sympathetic to him, and I don't want to hurt him, even though he was having the horrific 4-year affair.
4: Was there any back door they're wondering with the side guy?
9: No, I don't know.
4: Alright, well, it was just a question. The chat wanted to know.
3: Yeah,
4: they were all asking about that. So.
9: I don't do back doors. You know, I'm surprised. Women are strong for doing back door, not me though.
4: Well, there's a lot of training, I guess.
9: It's too much work. No, thank you.
4: Well, we appreciate it. Obviously, are you guys going to get married now?
9: No.
4: What? You have kids with him?
9: Doing good. He's a good dad, and he's treating me really well because he says he feels a lot of guilt. He deleted social media to change his ways.
4: Oh, good. Did you delete social media to change your way?
9: I didn't, but I'm on it a lot less, especially because I have my son.
4: Right. Are you still working where that guy works?
9: I am, but that guy's gone.

0: love my guy that I'm with now. I love him. That's why him doing that hurt me so bad that I did the revenge, but I didn't really want to do it. If he stayed faithful to me, I would have never done anything like that ever.
1: It's all his fault. Yeah, it's all his fault. What a jerk. Now, which one was bigger? Was the side guy bigger or your guy?
0: The side guy was bigger, and I've been with a lot of big men, but my guy, he's enough.
1: Yeah, he's enough. He's enough.
0: Yeah.
1: All right. Yeah. It's not, you've been with a lot of big men?
0: I have. Surprisingly, the tall skinny men, that's they got it going
1: say.
0: On.
1: That's what they say. They say that the tall skinny men got the big ones.
2: Oh, yeah.
1: And also, the larger women, the plus-size women, got the small ones.
2: Yeah.
1: And the skinny women have the big ones. Haven't you seen that meme? Yeah, they say, like, big women got small ones.
2: I've never seen that meme, that's for sure.
1: Look it up.
2: I will today.
1: No, they say all that, like, they'll show, like, a hot skinny woman, and they're like, oh, she's got the big one. And then they'll show the plus-size woman, she's got the small one. And then the skinny guy, he's got the huge one, and then the oversized guy, he's got the little one.
2: So that one does check out.
1: Yeah, I don't know about the plus-size one.
2: Yeah, I don't know if the
3: so as you guys were walking out the house this morning, did you look in the mirror and go, man, I'm good? Or did you go, damn, I wish this mirror had a Instagram filter on it?
1: She wants too much attention.
4: I don't think I did either.
3: None of those? All right. Well, an online poll asked, on a scale of 1 to 10, how would you rate your attractiveness?
4: Okay.
3: Now, even though this poll was anonymous, most people were normal, right?
1: Okay.
3: Yeah. 3% of people said that they're hideous. Now, that's terrible, right?
4: Like, they gave themselves a one.
3: Yeah, I don't think people... That's just horrible self-esteem, right?
4: Right.
3: If you look at yourself and think you're a one, that's not good.
4: That's not good. We got to reframe that.
3: Yeah, and you need to feel more confident about yourself. At least a little bit. You don't have to be a 10.
4: Right.
3: But not a one.
4: A one is really crazy.
3: Yeah.
4: I don't think that a one exists.
3: That's depressing. For 3% of people to say that. It's just, that's not good to feel that way about yourself. 8% said 2 or 3, so that's bad too.
4: I feel like 2 and 3 are bad too. Absolutely.
3: You gotta do better, feel better about yourself now.
4: But there is like a weird thing. There was a guy that I talked to years ago, and he asked me, like, what would you rate yourself? And I'm like, I actually wouldn't. I wouldn't. I don't want to. Like, what? I think that the idea is a little bit strange. Have you ever, like, thought of, like, okay, what would you rate yourself?
3: Yeah, what would you rate yourself?
4: From 1 to 10, what would you rate yourself?
3: What I would say is, it depends on the day. Right?
2: Goblin.
3: 30% said 4 or 5, right? Middle of the road on a good day. They say 4 or 5. And then check this out. 47% of people polled said 6 or 7. Yes.
2: What about
3: 6, 7?
4: 6, 7.
3: So they're slightly more confident in themselves.
4: The majority of people put themselves at 47%. Majority of the polls put themselves at like 6 or 7.
3: And I don't want to be if with you add the so two, that's 77% said between 4 and 7. So they're all in the middle.
2: Yeah, I don't want to grow.
3: Some of the lower end, some of the higher end. And now only 8% of people said 8 or 9.
4: Okay.
3: And 2% said 10.
1: Because, like,
4: you can't be a nice person. If you think you're

0: 60 pounds and went bald at the same time. Balance.
1: That is so funny. But also, isn't it like a majority of women are attracted to bald men? So, like, good
0: I've
1: for you.
0: I've heard that as well. I don't know. Yeah. One person said, depends on the effort that I put in and the amount of sleep I've gotten in the past few weeks.
1: Yeah, it's like there's the version of me that comes in here with, like, no makeup. You see me all throwed, like, still half asleep, hat on, like, you know what I'm saying? And then there's, like, full glam, deep down, outfit, self-tan, all the things. You can't stop me, right?
0: Yeah.
1: But, like, it's two different people. They're two different people. So depending on effort, sleep, all the things.
0: I see.
1: Sure.
0: I see both ends of the spectrum here, sitting across from you. So

0: I do think that the guy that kind of had like the soccer.
1: So last week we were talking about the woman that baked the bread. Remember the ant that baked the bread and it didn't come out like the number 9?
2: Oh, right. It came out looking a little shafty.
0: I think they're more attracted to that body.
1: So she went viral after that, that baked bread. The little boy thought it was a 9, so it didn't matter, right?
2: Exactly.
1: But the internet, like, destroyed her because, well, it looked like something else. Another woman saw it and decided, okay, since we're talking about baked fails here, right, baked blunders, here is mine. Her name is Lindy, and she baked a cake for her son's birthday.
2: Okay.
1: And he was turning 8.
3: Gyllenhaal.
0: Right.
1: She decided to make the cake like the shape of a number 8.
0: That's all I'm saying.
1: But instead of an 8, well, it looked like gigantic boobs.
2: Yes.
1: On what I said.
2: It really does.
3: Not true, because all the muscular guys have
2: I think this looks more like boobs than the number 9 looked like.
1: Yeah. Mostly because the 8 was made by squishing two circle-shaped cakes together.
2: Right.
3: I don't know that.
1: And the 8 shape was white icing, with the middles of the circles were like peach color with sprinkles.
2: Looked exactly like it.
1: Well, she would have been better off just cutting out the middles, like donut holes, right?
2: Right, yeah. I think that was the move. She just missed it. She missed the mark.
1: She totally missed the mark, and instead it looked like boobs, the nipples got sprinkles on them and stuff. She says, my husband came into the kitchen and said, hey, why did you put sprinkles on the boob cake?
3: Find a good man.
1: And she's like, oh, my God, I made my child boob for 8 years old.
2: It was so memorable that she kept it
1: because now her son's 18.
2: And
1: she didn't attempt to make a cake for that one.
2: No, she's like, I already failed once. We're not setting myself up again.
1: So anyway, she says she showed her son the photo. He saw it as boobs now at 18. Back then, he didn't need to saw it at number 8.
2: Okay, yeah. So this is like where, like I said, whenever we were talking last week, like it's just us. Like we have the, the nasty minds.
1: Yeah.
2: Exactly.
1: The little kids don't really.
2: They're like, oh yeah, I'm 8. It's a number 9. Like we're the sick ones.
1: So the deep bread to the boob cake.
3: I mean, another cake.
1: I guess another baking fail.
2: Yeah.
1: Making the internet go off.
0: Plus. One thing, the way I would look at it, I would be like, you give the nursery, that's fine, I'm just going to walk away. I wouldn't take her to court.
3: I'll get a DNA test before you ever buy a shirt.
0: I would agree with that. I would recommend that. But usually you do the nursery before the baby's even born.
3: We can do the test now while the baby's in her tummy. A lot of times
0: I asked about that, and they acted like that was like,
3: most women probably don't want to do that.
0: Yeah. So a lot of times you're doing the nursery before the baby's born. And if that's the case, I think you just got to take that L. I wouldn't take her to court. Be happy that you're off the hook now.
3: Now, let her family pay for that, and you'll reimburse them once you know it's your baby.
0: Okay.
3: I will pay you guys back. If it's my baby.
0: No matter what, this is going to be your family.
3: Yeah.
0: Because that's your daughter just having the baby. So if the baby's mine, then okay, I'll reimburse.
3: Write you a check.
0: Yep.
3: What's up, Matt? You got a question for us. You had a message last week. You had a question for us. I think I got your question wrong. What's your question?
4: Yeah, so I want to know whether or not my wife cheated on me recently due to when we were separated.
3: Okay. So you and your wife are separated recently, like not together, taking a break from your marriage?
4: Yeah, so we took a separation for about a month to kind of work on ourselves, do some, self-improvement because we had been fighting a lot and stuff like that. And during that time, she told me that she slept with 2 guys. And I'm pretty positive that's cheating.
3: You guys are still married. Under
4: still
3: God.
4: Married.
3: Under the... If you get a divorce, guess what? Then she can go do whatever she wants. But if you guys are separated, you're still married. The government still says you're married. So if she goes out and has sex with another guy and gets pregnant by that guy, the government says that's your baby. So to me, that's
4: cheating. That's what I'm saying. I'm pretty positive it's cheating, but she keeps telling me that because we were separated, it's not cheating. Because if we weren't technically together, but I'm like, we were still married, you know?
1: Yeah, let me look it up real quick. I'm just curious what AI says.
4: Like, separation was supposed to be a situation where we worked on ourselves, we did some self-improvement, at least that's what I thought we were getting into. But she used it as an excuse to go sleep with other guys and not do any self-improvement. And, you know,
1: it's a separation.
4: We're not split up. Taking a break is taking a break from each other to work on ourselves.
1: So here's another interesting poll that we found online.
5: Either you're on a break or you're
1: about people's relationships
0: by dummy, you mean dark.
1: I'm reading this that during a separation, if you sleep with anybody else,
6: young people these days
1: cheating, and most
6: have actually
1: had to be
6: been able to spend time with their great-grandparents.
4: Yeah, I think it's cheating. We're still married under God and the law, and I use that time to work on myself to try to become a better husband for her, and she used it to go sleep with a bunch of guys. She only told me about two of them, but I think it might actually be more than two.
1: I don't want you to miss the dumb thing that Narsa
6: individuals now. Like,
0: yeah. Did
6: you have a relationship with any great grandparents?
0: No.
6: Yeah, none.
0: Of course he's mad.
1: I don't think he's
2: really
1: probably
2: have a relationship with one of with my mom's side.
4: I'm not mad that I didn't get none. I didn't want to sleep with anybody else. The only person that I want to sleep with is my wife. I'm mad because she slept with other people.
0: Why do you find that so hard to believe? They were taking a break and he was just like, hey, listen, I'm just gonna work on me. I'm not gonna go get in bed with somebody.
2: Well,
1: I kinda understand what he's saying. Her sleeping with other people only complicates
0: and
1: muddies the situation. It doesn't she wasn't doing anything to better your marriage.
0: No.
1: She was just doing what she wanted to do.
0: I thought that's what breaks were for, were for like better yourself.
6: The good news, I guess,
1: of
6: all this poll is 31% of them said yes.
1: Why would you want to be married to somebody
6: to spend time
1: who have a break in their first instinct is to go spread their legs?
0: Okay, so
4: taking
0: a break in a marriage or a relationship, that means go have sex with someone else?
6: Yeah, it's going to go up.
1: The internet, AI says it's not. AI says they don't do that.
2: So you said you remember.
4: Yeah. That's what I thought it was. And mind you, we were only separated for about a month. So within a month, she went and slept with two guys.
1: Well,
0: that's
1: a long time. Again, you only know about two. I'm not trying to be rude. But you know about two because she admitted to. So if there's two, you got to multiply that by three.
0: Don't do that.
1: Oh, yes, you do.
0: In 1 month? No way.
1: Yes. Six.
6: People also ask, do you think you'll ever talk to someone born in the
4: 2000s? She wants to come back now and work on the relationship, and I don't think I can. To me, this was cheating. She cheated on me.
1: I wouldn't take a dog back if it went out there and ran away and then got humped by somebody.
2: Born in the 2100s,
1: I wouldn't take a dog back.

0: police, they told me, you know, that I was going to be okay. I didn't worry about anything. But, you know, after they left, I was just good alone.
1: That's what I'm thinking, too. That's what I'm thinking. I'm thinking she got together with some guy, and that guy didn't want to be with her, so now she's just running back to me and going, oh, I want to work on the marriage now. Like, no, you can't work on the marriage after you went and slept with a bunch of guys. What?
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1: It was kind of a mutual decision due to the fact that we've been fighting so much, and there's been a lot of stress with finances, you know, stress with jobs and things of that nature, and how gas prices are going up and all that stuff. So we've been fighting a lot. There's been some, you know, it got really heated, and then we both decided, like, mutually, hey, let's just take a month separation, calm down, work on ourselves, and come back. That's what I thought we were going to.
3: Crinkle cut fries and cane sauce.
4: That means that she was cheating.
3: Texas toast and cane sauce. Coleslaw.
1: You know, I thought about that, but at the same time, girls can get laid easily, you know?
3: No matter who you're rooting for this summer, pick it with Canes for the games. One love.
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1: From each other. 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
4: 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But her speaking with other people is not going to help you.
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1: So when I say we went on a break, that doesn't mean that we are leaving each other. At least that's my mentality when we got into this. And so, I mean, if we were separating and we were planning on getting divorced, which we never talked about, her speaking with other people could be at least excused.
3: America's best network. 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
1: I don't.
4: Yeah, I would not.
1: We have a kid.
7: Yes, how are you guys?
4: Is it cheating?
7: Yes, I'm sorry. It is cheating.
1: Thank you.
7: You know, when you take a break, that is a relationship term that people use to give themselves an excuse to go do whatever they want. But the fact is that unless you are legally separated, you are not separated. You are on a break.
4: Well, Francis, do you think Bernard is kind of a gross person and Chris is dull? Would both of them say that they would have no problem with their partner going to sleep with other people? And
7: well, that's because they're cut.
4: Okay.
1: What? I agree with that.
7: Yeah. I mean, no, and this is from a woman's perspective also. You know what I mean? I mean, a lot of people, men, women, whatever, they use a break as just an excuse to go out there and, you know, do whatever they want to do under the guise of, I'm working on myself, and it's all BS.
4: Well, and she wasn't really concerned with what was going to bring us closer together.
7: You know, people go on vacation. That's not a break. You know, and that doesn't mean that you have, like,

her way of trying to, you know, get what she wants and have power take me to truth. And, Texas is an at-will state, so that's technically not true, but I know what you're saying, but anyway, it's still cheating.

0: This is not headline news. The New York Knicks won the NBA championship. The big winner was the city of New York. The big loser was everyone tired of seeing Taylor Swift at big sporting events. Many New Yorkers are saying, maybe now it's the Jets' turn. We'll take that bet, said DraftKings. Elon Musk is now a trillionaire. But remember, after taxes, that comes to still $1 trillion. Thanks, loopholes.
1: Obviously not.
0: And Dolly Parton has released her own coffee brand called Cup of Ambition. Wouldn't that be better as Cups of Ambition?
1: What they're doing there, but
0: this is not headline news.
1: There's, you know, a home that we have.
2: There's not that much difference between a piece of gum and one of those smokers.
1: Let's go. Yeah, I guess. I mean, that's an argument probably for another time.

0: but she does, I mean,
1: yeah. He's got a good rack as well.
0: Yeah, he's got a great rack.

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1: It's funny because it sounded like you said,
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2: 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Only we do.
1: This is a test, isn't it? My trainer Tyson is always giving me pop quizzes.
2: This is not a test.
1: Will I pass the test? Mr. Rubin suggests that Colair installs water heaters.
2: Which we do.
1: And he's waiting for me to say the whole idea is preposterous.
3: Or is it?
1: What do I do?
2: You could look at the name on the purchase order.
1: Of course! The bill says the water heaters were ordered by... Mr. Rubin, sir, someone forged your signature!
2: That's one possibility. The other is that we install water heaters now.
4: Call because we can.
1: I'm so close to solving the mystery.
2: Let me know when you do. In the meantime, report to the training room for the first week of your Colair water heater installation course.
1: Right away, sir.
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Tommy Boomer's always right. Now, he exactly call a hero, but...

0: Mr. Gomez, you are suing Ms. Reyes for $2,200 for reimbursement for baby items you purchased before discovering you were the father.
1: She is a conniving, lying, you know, deceitful.
0: Whoa, these are some strong words.
2: I don't think if it's not his baby, that's not strong enough words. I thought he was being kind of respectful.
0: So I found out I was pregnant, and I went back on the calendar to count the days, and I'm like, okay, he is going to be my father, you know, like, they're fine.
3: Going back, see, bought all this stuff.
1: Mm-hmm.
3: Baby Depot.

0: morning with the Knicks gear on because I originally said I would.
1: Yeah, you said you were going to come decked out. I was ready for you to be Knicks gear head to toe.
0: I didn't get my OG Anunoby shirt in time, so I didn't sport anything Knicks this morning.
1: So strange. But I'm still, what?
0: I'm still on this high from them winning the championship on Saturday.
1: I don't know what these crazy.
0: It has been crazy. I'm sorry, Spurs fans. I know you're upset. Some of you probably hate me just because I
2: went home together,
0: like a different team.
1: Which is so silly. It's so silly. And also, sorry for those that lost their bet.
0: Yes.
1: Nobody told you your bet, though. Nobody told you.
0: Well, look, I always have to explain to people because they're like, how in the hell are you a Knicks fan? You're a bandwagoner? What are you?
2: Bro,
0: I've liked the Knicks since the 90s.
1: Yeah.
0: I have lived through some pretty crappy years.
1: You're like, I've been loyal through this drought.
2: Another guy.
0: Add to that, being a Dallas Cowboy fan as well, we are just accustomed to screwing it all up every
2: time.
0: So this was like something. I was so happy. I mean, I was teary-eyed.
1: Even hyped.
0: Yes.
1: Yeah.
0: So everybody knows how it went down on Saturday night. So the reason we're talking about it is because, New Yorkers are always going to be New Yorkers.
1: Burn the city down, baby.
0: Oh, my God. You guys see what they did over there?
1: Yeah.
0: Five school buses that were hired to transport World Cup fans to MetLife Stadium were set on fire.
1: Insane.
0: 10 cops were hurt. Dozens of people were arrested.
1: Upwards of 60 to 70 people. I saw a report early this morning. It was 63 people arrested. Right, you know, however many hospitalized, stabbings. I heard about the stabbings too. It's all the craze. There was also so many videos pure joy and everybody celebrating together. It's a little bit scary. The chaos is scary. And obviously we have to address people are still stupid. But there's also so much beauty around it. Yeah,
0: it's been there 53 years since the Knicks were calling themselves champions. Of course, I wouldn't have been out in the streets like these people were. That was nuts.
1: No, what was it, on 34th Street? The videos are so insane. You really can't wrap your mind around it, unless you're there.
0: Yeah. I mean, did you see the UPS video?
1: I don't think
0: so. So they're already all night, right? And the UPS driver shows up in his brown truck.
1: Okay.
0: The crowd starts chanting, UPS.
1: And the little boy walks out of the hotel, front lobby door, and he has his shirt off and he's spinning his shirt around his head and he's screaming it. And the mom posts the video is like, well, I guess we got a new Knicks fan. This is how it starts,
0: I saw Jennifer Lopez. Sorry, Spurs fans, don't worry. You have plenty of time.
1: Yeah.
0: With a very young team.
1: They're only going to get better.
0: Oh, yeah. Now, what I did not like is Wimby not shaking hands. He rubs me the wrong way.
1: I love Wimby. I think that it was very immature, and I didn't expect that from him, especially because he is all about

0: The game started. Call your dad.
1: I'm on it, Ma. Hola, Pa.
2: Hello, hijita. I can't hear you. I'm at the stadium in Monterrey.

diamonds at exceptional prices, then come to Tom Tupman's Diamond Mine. If you like sparkling 2-carat Marquise cuts for only $45, then come to Tom Tupman's Diamond Mine. If you like the personal service you've come to expect from Tom Tupman himself, then do not come to Tom Tupman's Diamond Mine, because Tom Tupman passed away last week at the age of 47. Leaving his wife and 3 children, struck down in his prime by the same disease that got his father, so he won't be around to care for his family. And the sad part is, it all could have been detected.

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0: inside. The police, they told me, you know, that I was going to be okay. I didn't have to worry about anything. But, you know, after they left, I was just there alone. And I didn't feel, like, comfortable at all.
1: Oh, so my gosh, you left crumbs on the counter.
0: And they really led the way. They took care of my injuries. They took care of my vehicle. Really
2: not all the time, but every once in a while, and then he would go off to work and leave it for me to clean. Like, I was the
3: Capital One Bank guy. Wow.
2: Can we just say that a woman just couldn't keep it in her pants, too?
3: Because
2: some of y'all can't keep it in your pants either. That thing's just nice, just trying to fight its way out.
4: There are some women that
2: they can't keep it in their pants.
4: That's crazy.
5: Whoa, wake up.
2: I would love to hear from
6: Gino's neighborhood.
2: I can't keep it in my pants. That would be my favorite call of all time.
4: All time.
2: I would love that.
4: Ball.
2: It would be like, hey, this Brenda, and I gotta be honest.

0: dude. Guys don't act like, no guy is like, no guy's gassing him up, dog. Like, ugh. Why would you do that?
1: So I am devastated. So I met this dude online, and I flew out here to Miami. He is not picking up. The phone is going straight to voicemail. I've been calling him since I got to this airport.
2: I work out of town, that's why I'm out of town, but I'm from San Antonio.
0: Oh, okay, all right, you work out of town. All right, cool, all right, so you can't keep it.
2: It's not like that anymore, but when I was younger, yes, I couldn't keep it in my pants. It kind of ruined my marriage.
0: So it's not even yoga pants? That thing really fought its way out of yoga pants?
2: Oh, sorry.

0: sorry.
1: All right, so even when you were married, that thing got out of, like, got out of the fence?
0: It sure did. It really did. It was.
1: How often was that thing getting out of the barn?
0: Often enough to, you know, be a problem.
1: Yeah, that was. And did he catch you?
0: Yes. I was also pretty honest about it beforehand. I would tell him, you know, like, hey, I'm getting lonely. This is what it is. I'm about to go cheat.
1: So you would tell him, hey, I'm getting lonely. If you don't take care of this, you don't give this some attention, it's going to run out there in the streets.
0: Right. Exactly.
1: Did it run out in the streets and get hit by a car? You know what I mean? Did you have
0: no,
1: anyone? You know, just some guy really, really, you know, murdered it.
0: No, it didn't get that bad. It just happened more often than I'd like to admit most days. And we are no longer married, obviously, because he also did it too. But that's the wrong reason
1: just
0: why.
1: It's funnier when you guys get married.
0: Is it why?
1: It's just funnier because we assume all guys can.
0: Yes, I did. Yes, it makes it more fun.
1: Were you a pull it to the side type girl, or did you want to pull it more?
0: It depends on where we were.
1: Where were you when you would just pull it to the side?
0: Usually out somewhere where we couldn't be, you know, out of the clothes.
1: Okay, would that be in public?
0: Like a park? Like a park, or, you know, like in the car, or, you know, at work.
1: Sure.
0: Yeah, so I have changed my ways though. Now that I'm older and actually with somebody.
1: You got a stronger zipper now. That thing can't get out, right?
0: Right. Yeah. You know, just zip that thing right up.
1: Yeah. Strong zipper. Got a lock on it. All right. Hang on the lock. What's good? It's your boy Drizzy Drake. And you
0: are now in the mix with DJ Groove. Hello.
1: Yes, Laura. You can't keep it in your pants.
0: I can.
1: Why can't you keep it in your
0: hand? Well, because I'm dating someone that is really not care of that, so unfortunately.
1: He doesn't give it to you enough, or he isn't taking you to Australia, if you know what I mean?
0: No, he doesn't want to just, like, do it at, like, random times.
1: Oh, it has to be scheduled?
0: It has to be all in closed doors.
1: Does he have, like, or something, or is there a reason why you can't be off the spectrum?
0: He's more like, he's more like worried about people. I'm more like at a parking lot or at the grocery store, and he's more like, no.
1: Yeah, he can't handle you. You're too much woman for him. So when he won't do those things, you find random guys that will do it at the grocery store, parking lot, other places like that. Is that when yours gets out of your pants?
0: Yes.
1: Yeah. And who's the guy that you're messing around with?
0: The one that I'm with, or the one that I mess around with?
1: Yeah, the side dude.
0: Someone that I've just been knowing for a very long

0: tears. Hurricane season. 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

0: I have to put a bit of sleep on one of them. You know, we need to make sure it's yours.
1: Half black.
0: Yeah. No, I'd be awful. I'd be a really good girl.
2: You'd be a milf.

0: I feel like it depends.
1: It feels so
0: much.

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actually

0: Bucks are? Look it up.
1: I remember back when the president, elections were going on, they were talking about sandwiches. And whether they cause cheating or not.
2: They do cause cheating.
1: Yeah.
2: A sandwich can cause cheating.
1: Yeah. That's what we're talking about.
0: I love this show.
2: Yeah, I don't really like politics.
1: No, no.
0: Or everybody's talking about something, we don't want to talk about it.
2: Derek does not bury Arby's sandwiches remember with 100% accuracy where all the Arby's sandwiches were.
0: I eat them hot. Right away.
2: He's not going to eat it. Chris, I don't know if you know, but Derek eats Arby's sandwiches sideways.
0: Hey, Chris, I don't know if you know, but Billy made that up.
2: Oh, it was on the internet.
0: No, nobody on the internet said Derek eats these sideways. That's not a video of me. It's a video of somebody else eating this sideways. The guy has a whole beard.
2: I know, but it was raining when I saw it.
0: Oh,
2: so maybe I wasn't getting this. There's a lot of rain in my eyes. This dude, he likes to act like a dog. And then he pays somebody to pretend to be a vet, and then they check him out.
3: Now start with your physical exam. This is the first.
2: This woman is not a vet. She's pretending to be a vet.
4: Hot 1995. So some guys wouldn't be caught dead drinking White Claw.
3: First time I've examined a fox, so I'm very excited. Let's see those arms. Paw. Perfect. Oh no, don't scratch me. Such pretty colors on you. Such a pretty fox. Do foxes like scritches?
5: Photo is fake.
2: Yeah, this is a grown-ass man. Looks like he's in his 40s.
4: Yeah. You know what's even more insane?
2: He's pretending to be a fox.
4: The fact that it looks like he's drinking the black cherry ones. Those taste
2: like
4: crap.
2: Jesus, everybody out there.
5: And it also looks like it's the big bottles, too.
2: You got an issue.
4: No, they're regular White Claws. Just tons of them. 34 of them. In his passenger seat. Connor arrested. Blood alcohol content of 0.177. More than twice the legal limit.
3: Check this tail. Beautiful. Great health back here. See those teeth? All right. Check these ears. Do the other one. Perfect. All right, let's get your vaccine up. Make sure you're ready to play.

of married men and 13% of married women in the U.S. report having cheated at least once. The younger generation

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But there is hope because of you. Help give them more birthdays, more moments, more tomorrows, because every child deserves a chance to grow up. 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
1: The majority of people put themselves at 47%. Majority of this poll put themselves at like 6 or 7.
0: Yeah, and if you add the two, that's, you know, 77% said between 4 and 7. So they're right there all in the middle.

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5: I've seen where they'll switch

0: Shafty.
1: Yeah, Shafty is right. So she went viral after that. That baked bread chicken. Well, she thought. Well, the little boy thought it was a 9, so it didn't matter, right?
0: Exactly.
1: But the internet like destroyed her.
2: Went off and shot him.
1: Well, it looked like something else. Another woman saw it and decided, okay, since we're talking about baked fails here, right? Baked blunders. Here is mine. Her name is Lindy, and she baked a cake for her son's birthday.
0: Okay.
1: And he was turning 8. She decided to make the cake like the shape of a number 8.
3: Plain, like,
1: but instead of an 8, it looked like gigantic.
0: Yes. Absolutely. I think this looks more like boobs than the number 9 looked like.
1: Mostly because the 8 was made by squishing two circle-shaped cakes together.
0: Right.
1: And then the 8 shape was white icing, but the middles of the circles were like peach-colored with sprinkles.
0: Yeah. So looked exactly like it.
1: Well, she would have been better off just cutting out the middles like donut holes, right?
0: Right, yeah. I think that was the move. She just missed it. She missed the mark.
1: She totally missed the mark, and instead it looked like boobs, the nipples got sprinkles on them and stuff. She says, my husband came into the kitchen and said, hey, why did you put sprinkles on the boob cake?
4: It says here that she's like, oh my God, I made my child boob for 8 years old.
1: Memorable that she kept it because now her son's 18.
0: Okay.
1: And she didn't attempt to make a cake for that.
0: No, she's like, I already failed once. We're not setting myself up again.
2: $660 for a single bottle.
1: So anyway, she says she showed her son the photo.

0: The game started. Call your dad.
1: I'm on it, Ma. Hola, Pa.
2: Hello, hijita. I can't hear you. I'm at the stadium in Monterrey.

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1: Become a lord, Captain. 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

0: 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I'm Dana Cortez. 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
0: Elon Musk is officially the world's first trillionaire on paper, and actually, like, let them eat cake for real. I've never felt more upset, and I love people to get ahead. Like, I'm that person that's always cheering on my fellow small business owners, and, you know, where you come from doesn't matter. It matters where you end up, but people are hungry. People are having a real hard time, and you just, I feel some type of way, and I'm asking God to take it away from me. I'm really upset.
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each summer. The Mustache. It's back. Stash-5K. Returns to the House of Rock. And come out for a great cause. We run the 14th annual Stash Dash.

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We'll get our spiritual forecast for the week as a collective. And if you would like a free psychic reading, call now. 877-730-DCS1. Or you can leave us a voice message. What's your sign with Shirmati is coming up after this.

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1: 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Harrison's playing. Wow, you're so good, Harrison.
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We want to recognize them. 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
1: Jesse, I'm trying to explain. 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
0: It's funny because it sounded like you said,
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0: This is a test, isn't it? My trainer Tyson is always giving me pop quizzes.
1: This is not a test.
0: Will I pass the test? Mr. Rubin suggests that Colair installs water heaters.
1: Which we do.
0: And he's waiting for me to say the whole idea is preposterous.
2: Or is it?
0: What do I do?
1: You could look at the name on the purchase order.
0: Of course! The bill says the water heaters were ordered by... Mr. Rubin, sir, someone forged your signature!
1: That's one possibility. The other is that we install water heaters now.
3: Colair because we can!
0: I'm so close to solving the mystery.
1: Let me know when you do. In the meantime, report to the training room for the first week of your Colair water heater installation course.
0: Right away, sir.

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That's us. 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

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The mustache. 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

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The mustache. It's back. 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And come out for a great cause. We run the 14th annual Stash Dash.

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I'm Victoria Valentine, hanging out till 6 o'clock. Got a great show for you today and your chance at tickets to see Wade for in San Antonio.

actually I was in San Antonio, and the Spurs were playing the Knicks. Let me tell you, it was crazy. Yeah, those fans get crazy in San Antonio. But, of course, the Knicks ended up beating the Spurs. And apparently there was a bunch of chaos in the streets. New Yorkers apparently flooded the streets, and there was a lot of people arrested. 10 cops were injured. But they said that, yeah, people from New York, or New York fans, I suppose, were, they set some vehicles on fire. Five school buses, too. That were actually hired to transport World Cup fans from MetLife Stadium. But I mean, like, why? Like, wouldn't you be happy that New York won, that your team won? But yeah, San Antonio got a little crazy on Saturday night.

mean, like, why? Like, wouldn't you be happy that New York won, that your team won? But yeah, San Antonio got a little crazy on Saturday night.

Captain, the one thing that is greater is the money you can save when you buy another RV, boat, or motorcycle.

are still looking for a first responder, whether it's a firefighter, police officer, EMT, or paramedic, send them our way. Did you see that? I actually know this police officer's wife, Brandon Cordell. I know his wife. He was one of the police officers that got to escort the UFC fight that was happening this past weekend. So that's pretty cool. Someone nominate him. Yeah, so we recently honored Zachary Garza from the Alice Fire Department. He was our first responder that rocked. So send him our way. Any first responders, nominate them at rock927.com.

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As a way to say thanks for all they do.

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1: I'm on it, Ma. Hola, Pa.
2: Hello, hijita. I can't hear you. I'm at the stadium in Monterrey.

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expensive. Everything is going up now. But in a new survey, 72% of Gen Zers, that's 29 and younger, okay, said they were still financially dependent on their parents. And 33% of Gen X, which is ages 45 to 61, admit that they are still dependent on their parents to some degree as well. And they're saying that younger adults are having difficulty being fully self-sufficient. I mean, it's not surprising to me. The way I've seen things, I've been on my own since basically I was 18 years old. And my parents are awesome. They're freaking wonderful, okay? But I was like, hey, it's time to grow up, right? I had a job as soon as I could when I turned 16. And in college, moved out. Yeah, I've been on my

I've ever needed anything, of course, they were there. But, you know, I'm fully self-sufficient. I see people as the years have changed. And I don't know why it's like this. Is it the increase in prices and, you know, not making enough money? What do you think it is that a lot of children, I can't say children, but a lot of people in their 20s, about to be 30s, still dependent on their parents? Is that a bad thing? Is that something to be frowned upon? Not really frowned upon, but, you know, what do you think they should be self-sufficient? I kind of think so.

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1: Doing this.

as well. And we're going to be checking it out right now for the 420 Puffer Pass Song of the Day, brought to you by Mr. Nice Guys. All right, so let me know what you think about this. All you have to do is text Puff or Pass to 560-5927, and you could score those tickets to see Wage War in San Antonio. They'll be live at the Aztec Theater October 25th. So I have your chance at tickets right now. 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Sleeping with Sirens, House of Matches, Puff or Pass.

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The Mustache. 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

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I think this is my favorite hour of the show. Get to play Request and get to talk to a lot of you. So if you have any birthday shout-outs, anything you want to mention, feel free to message me, 560-5927. Right now it's The Pretty Reckless.

guy. I had a friend actually text me a picture, and I was like, what are they doing looking at inside my car? I'm just kidding. But it was a photo of a bunch of White Claws in this person's vehicle. Well, this guy was pulled over for speeding down the highway, 90 miles per hour. He had 34 empty White Claw cans, okay, piled up on the passenger seat, though, like not even hidden underneath, you know, you had a drink and like hide it somewhere. No, they were just piled up on the passenger seat. Like why? Also, some men wouldn't be caught dead with an open can of White Claw, but this guy, nope. 34 open White Claws. I'm not sure if he drank them all. They said he seemed heavily intoxicated. But yeah, 34 open White Claws. Should he get arrested just for having White Claws? I mean, I'm a fan, but you know.

say something to me that no father wants to hear. She called me dude. Listen, I understand why she did it, right? She's not 6 years old anymore. How was school today, sweetie? That's pretty good, dude. No, listen, no, wait. I'm not here to sell you weed, okay? I'm signing permission slips. We're not working the line together at Jersey Mike's, so how about you call me dad and then put your headphones back on and let Phoebe Bridgers whisk you away from this bland planet you're trying. I don't want to be here either. I was hanging out with your friends today, sweetie. It's pretty good, dude. Well, that's awesome, bro. You know what else was awesome? When you thought Paw Patrol was real 6 years ago.

0: selection. In fact, Mr. Nice Guys has one of the best pre-roll selections in all of South Texas. So slide through your nearest Mr. Nice Guys location today and see what everyone's talking about. Mr. Nice Guys, South Texas's go-to smoke shop.
1: Sir, what's with all these water heaters? They were somehow sent to us here at Kohler.
2: Jesse, I'm trying to explain. Kohler installs water heaters now.
1: It's funny because it sounded like you said,
2: Jesse, Kohler installs water heaters now.
1: But we're an air conditioning company, so obviously we don't
2: install water heaters. Only we do.
1: This is a test, isn't it? My trainer Tyson is always giving me pop quizzes.
2: This is not a test.
1: Will I pass the test? Mr. Rubin suggests that Kohler installs water heaters.
2: Which we do.
1: And he's waiting for me to say the whole idea is preposterous.
3: Or is it?
1: What do I do?
2: You could look at the name on the purchase order.
1: Of course. The bill says the water heaters were ordered by... Mr. Rubin, sir, someone forged your signature.
2: That's one possibility. The other is that we install water heaters now.
4: Kohler, because we can.
1: I'm so close to solving the mystery.
2: Let me know when you do. In the meantime, report to the training room for the first week of your Kohler water heater installation course.
1: Right away, sir.

Like the way purple wave ought to mix it in this house.

That's The Killers, what somebody told me. Rock 92.7. So find us Facebook, Instagram, at Rock 92.7, yes. I posted up a video, which I thought was kind of funny, so let me know what you think about it. Basically, what it feels like when you turn on the radio and hear that some songs are now classic rock. I guess it depends on your age. But yeah, find us Facebook, Instagram, once again, at Rock 92.7. Keep up with all the latest news. I will catch you tomorrow. Leave you with 3 Days Grace. Shout out Michael Taylor. And until then...

yeah, find us Facebook, Instagram, once again, at Rock927. Keep up with all the latest news. I will catch you tomorrow. Leave you with 3 days grace. Shout out Michael Taylor. And until then, keep rocking.

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each summer. The mustache. It's back. 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And come out for a great cause. We run the 14th annual Stash Dash.

0: 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Yeah, before he started losing his Adam Bow. 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